0: expect the release of his new album entitled Mule. We also heard Baby Queen with That's Fine. This is Discovery Road. I'm Louise Coogan. Well, here's another young artist I knew little about, a Canadian multi-platinum selling artist. He has toured with John Mayer, Alicia Keys, Louis Capaldi. His name is J.P. Sachs. The album is called OK Piano Guy. This tune, When I Lose You. New music, J.P. Sachs on Discovery Road.
1: 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I wanna feel what you feel.

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When I lose you, I need you. But when I have you, my head's somewhere else. You're a lie I keep telling myself. When I lose you, I want you. When I lose you, I need you. When I'm with you, I wish I could love you the way that I do.

Little Boxes from Katie Prewitt's new album, Fools for the Fleeting, to be released September 18th. Here's one for you. Feel free to sing along.

Miss Mavis Staples with Levon Helm and Company, recorded in 2011 at the Levon Helm Studios in Woodstock, New York. Levon and Mavis had a very close friendship. There are videos of that available. You should check it out. Carry Me Home is the name of the album, recorded in 2011, not released until 2022. Before that, we heard Katie Prewitt with Little Boxes and J.P. Sachs' When I Lose You. It's Discovery Road. Thanks so much for sharing some of your time with me. Well, here's another artist who's actually better known as an actor. It's Pierce Joza. He's joined by Riotta Giddens, so that proves to me he is also a musician. Just a single right now. It's called Ghost Town Living. Pierce Joza on Discovery Road. Sunday.

That's Mumford and Sons. They put out a new edition of their latest release, Prize Fighter. That tune, Stay. Before that, from Gomez, the Brit band that didn't quite make it in the United States that I was a big champion of. See the World is the name of the tune that we heard from Gomez, their album How We Operate. And we started things with Pierce Josa, Ghost Town Living. This is Discovery Road. Thanks for joining me. Hey, you know, most of the music I play on Discovery Road are tunes written by the performer. I am a big champion of songwriters. I am particularly a champion of songwriters with something to say. Regardless of the genre they are pegged in, here's something new from Brantley Gilbert. Sins of the Father is the album. Begging for Change is the tune, and you're hearing it on Discovery Road.

Brantley Gilbert, with help from Jelly Roll, Begging for Change. Well, Margot Price has her own point of view. This one's called The Oval Room. From Days of Unrest, it's Margot Price.

singing about the Oval Office, and clearly she doesn't care. It's Margot Price. Days of Unrest is the new album that came out beginning of July. Oval Room is the tune we just heard. It's Discovery Road. I'm Louise Coogan. As we wind things down, it's always my pleasure to tell you about an artist that I know personally. It's Gail Ann Dorsey. She is known as a world-famous bass player, has toured with many luminaries, best known for touring with David Bowie for about a dozen years. I knew Gail from her work in New York with a Gang of Four. Gail is a singer-songwriter of her own right. Here's one of her latest releases. It's called It Takes All Kinds to Make a World. Gail Ann Dorsey on Discovery Road.

We heard Gail Ann Dorsey. It takes all kinds to make a world. And the unmistakable Stevie Wonder, recorded in 2024. Oddly appropriate today. Can we fix our nation's broken heart? I do believe it's possible at the risk of sounding blindly optimistic. I do believe it is up to us. Just a little kindness, a little more acceptance, a little more gratitude. I think we can do it. And you know that I'm not going to leave you feeling sad or remorseful about our world situation. I'm going to leave you on a high note.

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Valerie June's voice was something that I actually had to spend a little time with, but her songwriting and her energy and her performance, should you have an opportunity to see her, are never disappointing at Valerie June on Discovery Road. Oh, I'm afraid it's time for me to go. I so appreciate you sharing your time with me. Remember, if you missed any part of today's show, you can find it at wmnf.org/Discovery Road. 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And if you care to reach out to me, I would love to hear from you. 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And as I often say to you, get out and see some live music. 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Until next time, be well and be good.

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again for the Lulus today and getting things started with a nice set of live music. We just heard Van Morrison with There Ain't Nothing You Can Do. Supertramp before that with Your Bloody Well Right. And The Who gave us Eyesight to the Blind. We started off our first hour together with the Jimi Hendrix Experience recorded live at the Monterey International Pop Festival back in the summer of 1967 and making his American debut on Howlin' Wolf's Killing Floor. I can only imagine being in the audience and hearing that music for the first time and watching him make his debut. Anyway, wow, Hendrix. If you'd like to reach out today, maybe suggest or request a song or just tell me what's on your mind. I want to hear from you. Send me an email at dj@wmnf.org or you can text 813-433-0885 or just call me here in the studio. The number is 813-239-9663. We've already heard from our own Izzy. He's out there on the road and got my man Caden here listening with me today. Wayne has reached out from St. Pete over there. He's sitting in the hot tub with his friend Eddie and we heard from Ron in Lakeland. Ron, I'm glad you're enjoying the sounds. Hey, next we're going to hear another one off the new Rolling Stones album, Foreign Tongues. And this one's going to sound familiar to you. It was a big hit for Amy Winehouse back in 2007. Here's the Stones with You Know I'm No Good on WMNF.

0: and that's the Heavy Heavy with Feel. Hoping to hear something new from the Heavy Heavy later this year. Juanita is standing by with the WMNF News headlines. Hi, Juanita.
1: Hello.
0: I'm going to be right back with some new music from Rainy Eyes, Chris Whitley, and Fleetwood Mac right after the news with Juanita.
1: Thank you, and good afternoon. I'm Juanita Hurtado Huérfano with the WMNF News headlines. It is 3:30 p.m. A recent report from the Florida Chamber of Commerce shows Hillsborough County is among the top 10 Florida counties making the most significant progress to reduce childhood poverty. The report used data from the U.S. Census Bureau's American Community Survey to estimate poverty rates and other demographic indicators. The latest analysis shows that almost 4,000 fewer children in Hillsborough County were living in poverty in 2024 than in 2023, declining from nearly 53,000 to about 49,000. Mark Wilson is the president and CEO of the Florida Chamber of Commerce.
2: And if we fix childhood poverty and early learning, we fix 1,000 other things. It's fewer people that are incarcerated, it's more people in the workforce. And it's not only the right thing to do, it makes business sense to invest in these families and these kids.
1: You can read the full report on WMNF.org. And yesterday, temporary protection status for Haitians and Syrians ended. WLRN's Tim Paget spoke with social leaders about the life awaiting those who might now face deportation.
3: Yesterday, the Trump administration ended temporary protected status, or TPS, for some 350,000 Haitians in the U.S., many who've lived here for more than a decade. Now it is reportedly set to start mass deporting them, at least 1,000 a month, back to Haiti. But international watchdog groups warn that effort could constitute a human rights violation because it would mean sending people back to this. That's recent video of Haitians fleeing a heavily armed gang attack on their town in the Artibonite province. Scenes like this remain the norm in Haiti. The UN says the powerful, violent gangs have killed some 2,500 people there this year alone. Gang rule has sent 1.5 million Haitians like these into refugee camps across the country. Given that burden, it's little surprise Haiti's threadbare interim government has no plan in place for receiving or reintegrating hundreds of thousands of deportees from the U.S.
4: Where would these people come to?
3: Monique Kleska is a pro-democracy activist in Haiti's capital, Port-au-Prince, which is 90% controlled by the gangs.
5: Everyone is terrified. We are living under an occupation of gangs. People are hiding practically at home because you can't go out. Just days ago, the gangs killed about 60 people in Keskov, which is about 15 minutes from where I live. Rice fields are being burned. Women, children are being gang raped.
3: Kleska, author of the memoir Silence and Resilience about her childhood under Haiti's 20th century Duvalier dictatorship, is part of the Montana Accord movement, which strongly refutes the interim government's assertion that a new general election can be safely held in Haiti this year. The U.S. State Department itself this month warned people against traveling to Haiti, citing risks like wanton kidnapping, sexual assault, and being struck by stray bullets. Organizations such as Human Rights Watch insist the U.S.'s Haitian deportation plans are a violation of non-refoulement. That's an international law rule that prohibits forcing refugees back to a place they'll likely be harmed, if not killed. Kleska likens it to sending dissidents back to the clutches of the murderous Duvalier regime.
6: The gangs are a state within a state, and they are controlling us with their terror.
3: The Trump administration argues that a multinational, mostly U.S.-funded police support effort, the Gang Suppression Force, or GSF, will neutralize that terror. But the GSF is still barely established in Haiti.
7: I understand there's about 1,000 of them in place now in country, but they have not really started any operations.
3: Former Haitian entrepreneur Louis Henry Mars is a senior advisor to the nonprofit Institute for Research and Action for Peace in Port-au-Prince. Like most civic leaders in Haiti, he says it's wiser and more humane for the U.S. to wait to see if the GSF actually subdues the gangs before sending them more vulnerable victims. Mars also questions the Trump administration's belief that the money and business expertise Haitian TPS holders earned in the U.S. can alleviate the poverty that helped spawn the gangs.
7: There is a potential for that. But if you invest where your investment is not guaranteed because there's no security for it, you have 99.9% chance of losing your investment. So they're not going to do that.
3: What's more, Mars adds, the fact that many Haitian TPS holders did have businesses and good paying jobs in places like South Florida makes them even bigger targets for the often deadly ransom kidnappings Haiti's gangs are notorious for. I'm Tim Padgett in Miami.
1: Traffic is slow approaching downtown Tampa on I-275 South and I-4 West. Tonight, it will be partially cloudy and humid with spots of rain and lows in the high 70s. Tomorrow, it will be humid with some spots of rain and highs in the low 90s. I'm Juanita Hurtado Huérfano with the WMNF News Headlines. 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

some early Fleetwood Mac, featuring the guitar and vocals of Peter Green on the Rattlesnake Shake. We also heard from the late, great Chris Whitley from his debut album, Living with the Law and Border Town. And we came out of the news break with Rainy Eyes and a tune called Set Me Free. My name is Doug Rink, in for the Lulus today. This is the Tuesday Traffic Jam on WMNF Tampa. Thanks so much for joining me here today. And next, we're going to hear something from an artist who's been to Tampa many, many times over the years for WMNF. He's been here for Heat Wave, and he's come to Skipper several times. And we love him here on the Traffic Jam. I'm talking about Chuck Prophet, you know. And he's coming back to Skipper Smokehouse Thursday, August 13th. That show is definitely going to sell out, so I recommend getting your tickets now at WMNF.org. And maybe you can do that while you're listening to this next song. Here's Chuck Prophet with Your Skin on WMNF Tampa.

brand new music from American Aquarium. History Repeats Itself, and that comes off their album New Ways to Lose. We also heard Sarah Borges from her album Silver City with On the Corner. Take a 5-minute break for NPR News, but we'll be right back with more music, including REM, The Beatles, and The Call, and a whole lot more when Traffic Jam continues. Stay with us. 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

and that's The Call from the Red Moon album, and a song about family and dealing with the past, all those things, floating back from The Call. We heard the Beatles before that with Slow Down, and there's nothing quite like John Lennon's voice on those early Beatles tracks. He's just so sincere. We came out of the NPR news break and started our second hour together with REM and a demo version of their radio song, and I think I actually prefer that version. 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But, well, speaking of songs and of the radio, you're listening to the very best one, 88.5 FM, WMNF Tampa, all over the world. 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And when the Lulus aren't here, you know I will be. My name's Doug, and I'll be your host until 6 o'clock. Let's keep the music going now with Morphine from their compilation At Your Service. 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

0: there's Michael Kiwanuka on a live version of his song, Love and Hate, that comes from a radio session that he did back in 2016 that just got released. Always good to hear something fresh from Michael Kiwanuka. We heard Morphine before that from their album At Your Service and a song called Patience. It's just about 30 minutes past the hour and time again for the WMNF News headlines with Juanita. Hi, Juanita.
1: Hello.
0: Juanita brought her cat today. I got to meet her cat. It's something we don't see every day here at the station. Thanks.
1: Corey's working on the news today.
0: Oh, she helping you with the news? Okay, that's good. Maybe she can help us with the weather, too.
1: Always an option.
0: I'll be back in just a few minutes with Whiskey Town, Ruthie Foster, and Robbie Robertson right after the news with Juanita.
1: Thank you, and good afternoon. I'm Juanita Hurtado Huérfano with the WMNF News headlines. It is 4:30 p.m. Health officials in Hillsborough County have confirmed a human case of locally acquired dengue. They're now spraying and treating areas to prevent further spread. They urge residents to wear repellent, drain standing water, and avoid mosquito bites. And Polk County increased the income limit requirements for the county's healthcare plan. The county is raising its income eligibility from 200% to 300% of the federal poverty level, potentially opening the door to care for nearly 19,000 more people. Joy Johnson is the Health and Human Services Administrator for the Board of County Commissioners.
2: Oftentimes what we see are people will either forego health insurance or health care altogether, and by the time their health conditions are so severe or so acute that they do have to seek care, it's often emergent care, and often that's extremely more costly. So there's a benefit here of trying to address people who have a need but are not giving up some of their basic living expenses that they need to get by.
1: The plan covers services like primary care and preventative care.
2: So it looks like it's insurance, but it's not. And what it does is it offers reimbursement to providers to serve our target population. Those people who are medically vulnerable, low income, uninsured, who oftentimes fall through the gaps.
1: Johnson says the program is currently serving roughly 5,900 people. And 3 weeks away from the August 18th primary election, Democrats hold a slight edge in votes cast through mail ballots. As of Tuesday morning, Division of Elections numbers show nearly 151,000 ballots had been cast by registered Democrats, compared to about 137,000 by registered Republicans. Overall, more than 353,000 Floridians have already voted by mail, with 1.5 million ballots yet to be returned. In the primaries and general elections in 2020, 2022, and 2024, registered Democrats voted by mail more often than Republicans, while more Republicans than Democrats took advantage of the early voting process. Leon County Supervisor of Elections Mark Early says both options are convenient.
3: If you're going to request vote by mail ballot, do it soon. Don't wait till the last minute. But you can request it to be mailed to your house or to another address, of course, up until August 2nd.
1: All 67 counties are required to offer early voting from August 8th through the 15th. But some counties, including Hillsborough, Miami-Dade, and Orange, will start offering that option on Monday. And a controversial candidate for Florida governor is eligible to run for the job. That's according to a new ruling from a Leon County judge. It is a sigh of relief for the 31-year-old Republican upstart, James Fishback, just weeks out from the primary election. WLRN's Jake Shore has more.
4: Last month, Fishback was sued in Leon County by rival candidate Lieutenant Governor Jay Collins, who'd asked a judge to remove Fishback's name from the August 18th ballot. According to Collins's complaint, Washington, D.C. property and voting records showed Fishback lived there and not in Florida, during the last 7 years. That's the minimum required amount of time to live in Florida before running for governor. But at a recent hearing, Fishback burnished his Florida native credentials, and he said documents showing otherwise are mistaken. Leon County Judge David Frank agreed. He ruled that Collins did not provide sufficient evidence showing that Fishback purposefully gave up his Florida residency. I'm Jake Shore in West Palm Beach.
1: As of this year, Florida high schoolers may satisfy both their physical education and arts requirements at the same time. That's after a new law went into effect this month, establishing that marching band can cover both. Brad Fatoud is principal for Charles W. Flanagan High School in Pembroke Pines.
5: It just puts that extra incentive onto what they already do. They perform at the highest level. You have students here that go to the advanced placement through performing arts, through band. That they're rewarded for their effort, that just is a plus.
1: Before the new law, marching band could fulfill either PE or arts credits. Traffic is slow approaching downtown Tampa on I-275 South and I-4 West. Expect delays on I-75 approaching Temple Terrace and on Veterans Memorial Highway approaching the airport. Tonight, it will be partially cloudy and humid with spots of rain and lows in the high 70s. Tomorrow, it will be humid with some spots of rain and highs in the low 90s. I'm Juanita Hurtado Huérfano with the WMNF News Headlines. 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

Light It Up. It's the Nick Moss Band featuring Michael Ledbetter from their album Time Ain't Free. We heard Robbie Robertson before that from his Storyville album with Go Back to Your Woods. Going to send that one out to Donna in South Tampa. Ruthie Foster had covered CSN before that with A Long Time Gone. And we came out of the news break with Whiskey Town from their Strangers Almanac album with 16 Days. And 15 of those are nights. Man, I love that song. That song always sounds to me like a long-lost hit from the Eagles, doesn't it? Anyway, I think we have time for one more, so let's make it a good one. We just heard Robbie Robertson, and that kind of put me in the mood to hear the band. From The Last Waltz, here's It Makes No Difference on WMNF Tampa.

Rick Danko and the band from The Last Waltz wrapping up this hour of the Traffic Jam. 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

It's Tampa Bay's own Steve Robinson and Ed Wolto. You remember them from the Headlights, one of the great local bands here. We're here for years. And I think they made a couple albums together, too. That's their new single, I Won't Let Go. We also heard new music from Jesse Wells, Won't You Come Out Tonight, from his Masks Off album. And we started our third hour together with the Black Crowes, Wiser Time, from their Amorica album. I'm going to send that one out to our friend Sean Canan, who's listening right now, along with our own Tom Elegant. Wayne is listening, Bev, John is listening out in Colorado, and Basil and Bob is listening on the WMNF app in Georgia. Hey, welcome back to the Traffic Jam Tuesday. My name is Doug, in today for the Lulus, and I hope you had a good day at work, and I hope your commute is an easy one so far. You'll be home in no time. Meanwhile, here's Chris Isaak with the title song to his album, Speak of the Devil, on WMNF Tampa.

0: Tom Jones, giving you the chills and fever. We heard the voice of Raul Malo right out in front of the Mavericks with Come Unto Me from their album In Time. And we started off that set with Chris Isaak and Speak of the Devil. It's a little past 30 minutes after the hour, and time again for the WMNF News Headlines with Juanita. Hi, Juanita.
1: Hello.
0: I'll be right back with the Black Keys, Susan Tedeschi, and Miles Kane right after the news with Juanita.
1: Thank you, and good afternoon. I'm Juanita Hurtado Huérfano with the WMNF News Headlines. It is 5:31 p.m. Polk County increased this month the income limit requirements for the county's health care plan. The county is raising its income limit from 200% to 300% of the federal poverty level, which could make nearly 19,000 more people eligible for coverage. Joy Johnson is the Health and Human Services Administrator for the Board of County Commissioners.
2: What's great is that because this program is locally administered and there's local oversight, those changes can be made at the local level. That's that fluctuation in the income limits or other types of program changes that might need to be made based on what's happening here locally and what we're seeing in the economy, for example.
1: The program is funded by a half-cent sales surtax, not property taxes. And Johnson says she doesn't expect the November homestead tax exemption amendment to directly affect it.
2: We are going to track and follow what is happening, the increase in membership, the increase in expenses, and we have budgeted for it. Before we plan to go down this path, we look to see if we could sustain this over the next few years, and we can.
1: According to Johnson, about 5,900 people are currently enrolled, but that number can rise to as many as 7,000 or 8,000 over the year, as people move on and off the plan. People can apply at polkhealthcareplan.net. And a recent report shows Hillsborough County is among the top 10 Florida counties making the most progress in reducing childhood poverty. WMNF's Chris Young reports there is still more work to be done.
3: The report from the Florida Chamber of Commerce uses data from the U.S. Census Bureau's American Community Survey estimates for poverty rates and various demographic indicators. The latest analysis shows that between 2023 and 2024, the population of children living in poverty in Hillsborough County went from nearly 53,000 to 49,000, a decline of about 4,000 children. But more than half of Florida's over 711,000 children living in poverty live in just 15% of Florida's 983 zip codes. Florida Chamber of Commerce President and CEO Mark Wilson says that's a problem, especially here in Hillsborough County.
4: You have 51 zip codes, but more than half of the kids in poverty live in only 10 of Hillsborough County zip codes. So imagine if businesses, philanthropic leaders, policy leaders, the media. Imagine if we all work together to say, where are those kids? What do they need? And how can we put them on a pathway to get out of poverty?
3: Find a link to the full report on WMNF.org. Chris Young, WMNF News.
1: Florida's newest guidelines warn against prescribing psychotropic medications for children. That is, drugs to treat mental health conditions like depression, anxiety, or attention deficit-related disorders, especially for children ages 5 to 17. The move follows guidelines provided at the Make America Healthy Again Summit earlier this year. And the AP's Lisa DeWire reports on a growing trend in human trafficking at international scam centers.
5: The UN's Migration Agency is warning that criminal networks have been trafficking hundreds of thousands of people, many of them educated English speakers, to work in online scam centers.
6: We're seeing so many more of these cases emerge right now. We're seeing victims from over 80 different countries.
5: Director General for the International Organization for Migration, Amy Pope.
6: Criminal networks are luring people with the promise of a job. The job opportunities are being advertised on social media networks.
5: But when victims show up,
6: their passports are confiscated. They're often subjected to physical or mental abuse.
5: Financial losses across Asia, Australia, and New Zealand reached as much as $114 billion last year. I'm Lisa Dwyer.
1: And a new route connecting the Tampa International Airport and downtown St. Pete is coming in October. According to Spectrum Bay News 9, the route is called 727 and will take passengers to and from the airport using the Howard Franklin Bridge Express lines. It will have 9 stops and operate 7 days a week from 5 a.m. to 11 p.m. Traffic is slow approaching downtown Tampa on I-275 South and I-4 West. Tonight, it will be partially cloudy and humid with spots of rain and lows in the high 70s. Tomorrow, it will be humid with some spots of rain and highs in the low 90s. I'm Juanita Hurtado Huérfano with the WMNF News Headlines. 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

0: from her album Back to the River. That was Susan Tedeschi with True. We heard Miles Kane just before that with the title track to his album Sunlight and the Shadows. And playing on that song was Dan Arbach of the Black Keys, who we heard right before that with Lonely Boy from El Camino. And listener Bob Whitmore reached out tonight and said that El Camino is one of the greatest albums of all time. It is up there. Definitely the best one from Black Keys. So anyway, if you know that song, then you know the Black Keys are in town tonight. They'll be in Clearwater at the Sound Amphitheater. And we're going to hear one from Tom Petty and the Heartbreakers right after this.
1: Florida native Tom Petty would be turning 76 this year, so WMNF will be celebrating his birthday with a full night of his music. In honor of our home state hero, WMNF presents a tribute to Tom Petty. 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A non-stop music event that you don't want to miss, as 12 bands play three Tom Petty

Ray's entire career, including the Heartbreakers, Mudcrutch, Solo, and the Traveling Wilburys. Saturday, October 3rd at Skipper Smokehouse. Doors at 5, music 6 to 11. Tickets and information.

George Harrison, along with the Jules Holland Big Band on Horse to the Water. George wrote that song with his son Danny, and it's his last completed song, recorded just a month before his passing in November of 2001. Before that, we heard a band called Lions in the Street, kind of sounding like a heavier version of the Rolling Stones there on that track, Moving Along. My name is Doug Rink, and I'm moving along in just a moment because that's just about all the time we have today. But it's a good thing for you because coming up next is Ed Green on The Freak Show. He's over there with Brad right now getting ready. Lots of Beatles, maybe some Dead, but nothing but good vibes until 8 o'clock, and then it's time for the Dream Clinic and In the Groove at 10. All coming up next, it's Tie-Dye Tuesday on WMNF. Big thanks to the Lulus for having me on the program again. I had a great time. Thanks for all your calls and emails. My name is Doug. I've had a great time. I hope you had a safe drive home and a peaceful night ahead. This is WMNF Tampa. Stay tuned for NPR News. Good night.

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1: Honkers, jivers, jukers, and whalers. I'm Matt the Cat, where it's at, your furry leader, welcoming you back to another edition of the Juke in the Back. 1940s and 50s rhythm and blues, and the soul that came before rock and roll. For the next hour, we're going to honor another great little record label, this time out of Los Angeles, that helps spread rhythm and blues throughout the land. It's part one of a three-part feature on Aladdin Records. This week, we'll focus on Aladdin's early days, 1945 through about 49. Next week, we'll pick it up at 1950 and carry it through to the birth of rock and roll. And in part three, we'll close it down with a serious look at Aladdin's contribution to the birth of rock and roll. We'll get Aladdin's backstory in just a minute. But first, let's talk about their very first record. At the time, the label was called Philo, because the Messner brothers, Eddie and Leo, had a record shop in Los Angeles called the Philharmonic Music Shop. So they shortened Philharmonic to Philo, and a new independent record label was born. Their first release, Philo 101, featured the great saxophonist Illinois Jacquet and a remake of Flying Home, a tune he had cut in 1942 with Lionel Hampton's band. It had been a huge hit, and one that Jacquet would play for the rest of his life. I can't think of a better way to start the Aladdin record story than from the beginning. Here's Illinois Jacquet and his all-stars with Flying Home, Part 1 and 2. Drop a nickel in, because you're digging the juke in the back.

recorded in July of 1945 and released in August. That's Philo 101, the very first release for the Messner brothers and their new independent record operation, the great Illinois Jacket and his All-Stars. In my opinion, the Messner brothers weren't just entrepreneurs. They were also visionaries. They saw a hole in the market that was being ignored by major labels like Victor, Decca, and Columbia. None of the majors were all that big on releasing race records or hillbilly records. And it took independent businessmen to see that void and to fill that gap. This week we're talking about the Messner brothers, who started Aladdin Records. But other cats like Lou Chud at Imperial Records, or Art Roop at Specialty Records, or in Cincinnati, Sid Nathan, who started King Records, they all saw that this music was being ignored. And if it wasn't for these guys, the popularity of rhythm and blues might not have grown. And if rhythm and blues hadn't caught America by the ear, there's a very good chance rock and roll never would have happened. But I'll get off my 78 record crate now and come back down to earth and dig in on this week's feature. Aladdin Records, which was known as Philo at this time, was located at 5352 West Pico Boulevard in Hollywood, California. It was one of the first independent record labels on the West Coast. Right off the bat, the Messner brothers hired one of the top band leaders, saxophonists, and arrangers in the LA area, Maxwell Davis, to handle the musical operations of the new label. Okay, so you got some money, and you got a guy who's going to arrange the tunes and back up the artists. But what's a new record label if it doesn't have artists? As I mentioned, they were very lucky to have Illinois Jacket. But another cat that they just happened to score was Wynonee Mr. Blues Harris, who was fresh out of the Lucky Millinder band. Now, he wouldn't score a national hit for either Philo or Aladdin Records, but Wynonee Harris was there from the beginning and cut some really great sides that got a lot of regional airplay and lots of jukebox requests. Let's hear one of them now. It was Philo's third release. Here's Wynonee Mr. Blues Harris with Around the Clock Part 2. I'm Matt the Cat, and you're digging the Aladdin Record Story Part 1, this week's feature on the Juke in the Back, 1940s and 50s Rhythm and Blues.

the great Helen Humes, backed up by the Bill Doggett Octet with He May Be Your Man. That was Philo Records' fifth single release from October of 1945. They released it simultaneously with another Helen Humes record, Be Baba Liba, which turned out to be the Messner Brothers' first hit. It topped out at number 3 on the national R&B lists. Humes, who was a veteran singer by this point, actually replaced Billie Holiday in Count Basie's band back in the late 1930s. Man, is she stomping and jiving on this one. Helen Humes, backed up once again by the Bill Doggett Octet with Be Baba Liba. I'm Matt the Cat, and we're featuring the Aladdin Record Story, Part 1, this week on the Juke in the Back, the soul that came before rock and roll.

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1: 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You couldn't hear them on the jukebox in the front. But Matha Cat's playing them on the juke in the bag.
2: Baby, don't you cry.

baby, don't you cry, because the end is nearing. You'll be satisfied. Guess I'll keep on caring. So why should you feel blue? I'll be the one to lose.

How could you ever mistake that voice? That's Charles Brown, leading Johnny Moore's Three Blazers, and their very first release for Aladdin Records, probably from November of 1945. It was released as Philo No. 111. To the best of my knowledge, that song, Baby Don't You Cry, is the first time that Charles Brown appeared on record. Johnny Moore's Three Blazers consisted of Johnny Moore on guitar, Eddie Williams on bass, and of course Charles Brown handling the piano and vocals. Philo's very next release, from December of 45, was their second smash hit. It's Johnny Moore's Three Blazers, back again with a tune that would hit the national charts in February of 46, just as Philo was about to change their name. We'll get to that in just a second. But here's Driftin' Blues, a record that topped out at number 2 nationally and made Johnny Moore's Three Blazers and Charles Brown himself one of the most sought-after R&B combos in the country. To think this song is still revered today, and it came off that little Hollywood independent label owned by the Messner brothers, Philo Records, soon to be Aladdin. I'm at the Cat, and you're digging on the Aladdin Record Story Part 1. This is your weekly showcase for 1940s and 50s R&B, The Juke in the Back, with Johnny Moore's Three Blazers, Driftin' Blues.

0: What's to it, man?
1: Ain't nothing happening, man. What you know?
0: Oh, I'm gone with the wind. Beat, man.
1: You real beat, man? 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
0: Yeah, well, my ground pad is beating. I can't get out. It's raining out there.
1: Oh, man, don't worry about the rain. 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Come on and jump with me up to 322. If it's raining, I don't mind. Because I'm high as a Georgie pine. Fill my glass with sherry wine. Because I'm in my teeth. Yes, I'm high and that's no joke. 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

0: Oh, sends me knocking on anybody's door. 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I'm so hip and I'm high as I can be. Yes, I'm high, that's no lie. Come on, Jackson, and I'll show you why. Light a tea, get high with me, because I'm in my tea. I'm just as high as I can be. Tell me, can't you plainly see? Oh, when I'm in my tea.
1: JoJo Adams, backed up by Maxwell Davis and his band, from July of 1946. That was one of the first releases on the Aladdin label, When I'm in My Tea, which was a lot better than its original title, The Reefer Number. Man, you know what that's about. I don't need to explain it to you. As mentioned earlier, it was in February of 1946 that Philo changed their name to Aladdin. They did this because the Philco Radio Company was thinking about starting their own record label, which, by the way, they never did. If they were going to start a record label, it would be called Philco Records, which was kind of close to Philo. So instead of getting into a legal battle, the Messner brothers decided to change the name to Aladdin. Now, the lamp that appears on the Aladdin label was actually on the Philo label, too. So even back when they started the company, there was a little bit of Aladdin inspiration already there. This name change came just as Driftin' Blues was climbing up the national charts. So the Messner brothers re-released Driftin' Blues on Aladdin. That's why you'll see it listed as both a Philo and Aladdin release. Okay, now our record label finally has its correct name. We can continue with the Aladdin record story, Part 1. I'm Matt the Cat. Up next, we have the arrival of one of Aladdin Records' biggest hitmakers, Amos Milburn. Originally from Houston, Texas, by the time he got to Aladdin Records, he was already an accomplished musician. His third release for the label didn't make the national charts, but it's a true classic. The song was written by Don Ray in 1940 and was originally recorded by the Will Bradley Trio. They had a nice hit with it. And by the time Amos Milburn had got his hands on Down the Road a Piece, the song had already crossed over into the pop market with versions by Glenn Miller and Stan Kenton. Amos brings it back to rhythm and blues. Here's the always fabulous Amos Milburn with Aladdin number 161 as I feature the Aladdin record story this week on The Juke in the Back. Now let's go Down the Road a Piece.
2: Say, boy, where you going? I saw you going down the street the other night. I wasn't going to where I'd been while I was going. You know I should like to latch on some of that good boogie woogie tonight. You mean some of that fat boogie? That's what I mean. Well, that's what I mean. Well, if you want to hear some boogie, then I know the place. It's just no piano and a knockout bass. The drummer man's got an 08 beat back. Now you remember me, dog, and don't be that is slack. Man, it's better than chicken fried and bacon grease. Come on with me, boys, just down the road a piece. Well, I walk on down the road a piece. Keep going, man, I'm right behind you.

Now it's time for the Great 78, where we take a thick piece of shellac and harken back to a time when 78 RPM records were king. This week, we're celebrating the Aladdin record story, part one. And I'd like to feature kind of an odd-sounding record from one of the greatest blues shouters of all time, Wynonie Mr. Blues Harris. Now, he's not blues shouting on this record. He's actually singing it quite melodically, in a similar fashion to the way Bing Crosby did this song. He's actually backed up here by a vocal group, the Harlem Airs, and Aladdin released it in 1947. Harris never had any hits for Aladdin. At the time, he was scoring hits for the Apollo label, and he was just about to move over to King Records. But Aladdin was still releasing the few songs that Wynonie had cut for them, hoping to score a hit. This week's Great 78, Wynonie Harris, backed up by the Harlem Airs. Here's I Don't Stand a Ghost of a Chance.

Amos Milburn with a certified smash from 1948 and Chicken Shack Boogie. That tune was originally recorded in November of 1947, but didn't get released by Aladdin until September of 48, where it charted in November of 48 and reached number one on the National Rhythm and Blues lists. You can hear the inspiration that Amos took from Down the Road a Piece. And that song would provide much inspiration for Floyd Dixon and Hole in the Wall, which would come a couple of years later for the Specialty label. There's something about a good boogie-woogie that just gets me every time. Up next is a group from Baltimore that was known under two names. When they recorded secular music, they were known as the Rockets. But when they cut gospel, they were the Trumpeteers. Gospel was a hot seller at this time. And one of gospel's greatest groups, the Soul Stirrers, were on Aladdin Records. However, they never scored a hit. Nothing anywhere near what the Trumpeteers did in 1948. These Baltimore cats took Milky White Way straight into the Rhythm and Blues top 10. Over 10 years later, Elvis Presley would cut his own version of this tune. It was released on Aladdin's Score subsidiary. Here are the Trumpeteers with Milky White Way. I'm Matt the Cat, and we're featuring the Aladdin Record Story this week on The Juke in the Back.

0: The Charles Brown Trio with an enormous number one hit from the spring of 1949 and Trouble Blues, a song heavily based on Driftin' Blues, the hit that Charles Brown had had a few years before with Johnny Moore's Three Blazers.
1: I'm Matt the Cat, and I hope you've enjoyed the first installment of the Aladdin Record Story. Next week, we'll return with part two, starting up with 1950 and carrying it through to the birth of rock and roll. And in the final part, we'll focus on the early rock and roll recordings coming out of Aladdin Records. Remember, until next time, soul, it's a feeling. And you get that feeling each week when you tune into your source for 1940s and 50s rhythm and blues, right here on the Juke in the Back.
0: Let's go out with one of LA's top vocal groups, the Robins. Here they are in their infancy. This was technically the first record to be released under the Robins' name. They had released one other single as the Four Bluebirds for Otis Renee's Excelsior label. And they didn't even get both sides of that single. The flip side of their song My Baby Done Told Me was a Johnny Otis recording of Courtroom Blues. Of course, Otis was working with the Robins at this time. The Robins' one and only session for Aladdin Records was held on May 27, 1949. Within days of the session, the Messner brothers released the first of only two releases for the Robins on Aladdin. This one, Around About Midnight, is based on the Roy Brown song, Long About Midnight, and it features Bobby Nunn singing the bass lead. It came out on Aladdin's Score subsidiary, and it's extremely rare. Let's close down part one of our Aladdin Records special with the Robins and Around About Midnight.
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For more information, please visit jukeintheback.org. I'm Miss Rosie. 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

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I'm Bill Dudley with co-host Sean Sexton, and we're streaming all week long at WMNF.org/Isles. We'll see you then on Music of the Isles from WMNF.

Larry Nilsson. Wow, taking us back a ways with Jump Into the Fire. Hi, I'm Sally. I'm sitting in for Sam again this week. And I hope you enjoy or will enjoy the tunes I've selected for you. A couple of notes. If Rick from Sarasota is listening, Sam asked me to play a Pink Floyd tune for you, which I will do gladly. And we have some tickets I'll be giving away to the Reggae Festival event, and I'll have more details on that. We've also got a cool double whammy featuring, who did I pick this week? Featuring the Beach Boys and Yola Tenga. And we're going to start off right now, though, with something new from Kurt Vile. He's got a new album out called Philadelphia's Been Good to Me, as he hails from Philadelphia. And the song is called Chance to Bleed.

hadn't heard Rory Gallagher in a really long time, and I keep this notebook of ideas for artists and songs for radio shows, and was flipping through it and saw Rory Gallagher. And I thought, yeah, I'm going to play some Rory. We started off with new music from Kurt Vile from his Philadelphia's Been Good to Me album, the song Chance to Bleed. Hey, I'm Sally, sitting in for Sam until 3 o'clock, and then Traffic Jam will be on, and Bev will be operating the board and bringing you the tunes from 3 to 6. This next band formed just not too long ago in England in 2023. They were in my notebook too, and it was so long ago that I put them in there that I had to listen to what they sounded like, and I liked what I heard. And this is West Side Cowboy, and the song is called Don't Throw Rocks.

Snow Caps, one of Waxahachie's projects, with the song called Brand New City. We heard from Big Thief, a song called Words. And we started off with an English band who called themselves West Side Cowboy with this song called Don't Throw Rocks. Probably good advice. And we're going to move into a little bit different set of songs. The next song is by a band called the Melodrones, and they come from Sydney, Australia. They're billed as an alternative doo-wop band, but the song I'm going to play sounds to me not at all like doo-wop. This is called Keep Me Company.

David Bowie from 1970-ish with a song called London Bye Bye Tata. And that's from an album called Width of a Circle. And those of you who are Bowie fans or just general listeners of David Bowie know that that is also the title of a song on a different Bowie album. And we heard Nancy Sinatra, The Last of the Secret Agents, from her album How Does That Grab You? And started with, from Australia, the Melodrones with Keep Me Company. I'm Sally, sitting in for Sam, and as promised, I have a pair of tickets to give away to Reggae Sound Splash, which is happening Sunday, November 14th at BayCare Sound. And if you can answer this question, who the headliner, or at least one of the headliners I'm thinking of, is for Reggae Sound Splash in November, you will win a pair of tickets. 813-239-9663. 813-239-9663. And while you guys are thinking about the answer and hopefully calling to win those tickets, we're going to hear something from the Ooh La La called Life's Too Fast to Feel.

is Zella Day. She is a singer, songwriter, musician. She's 31 years old and hails from Arizona. And we at WMNF, we like to play younger artists mixed in with the older artists and also familiar songs. And we also were listening to The Band with Stage Fright. I hadn't heard that one in a long time. And again, flipping through my notebook of ideas, that one popped up. And we heard the Ooh La La's with Life's Too Fast to Feel. We're going to have NPR headline news at about 2:01, but I've still got some time for some more tunes. Last week when Sam was doing this show, she got a call from Rick from Sarasota who requested a Pink Floyd song. And I chose one from the Syd Barrett era. And this one is somewhere between 1965 and 1967. So here is Pink Floyd for Rick from Sarasota with the song Arnold Lane.

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1: And this is WMNF Tampa. Sally's sitting in for Sam today. It's time for the double whammy. And the double whammy is we take two versions of a song. The first version is either the original or the version that became popular. Radio popularity is what we're talking about. And then a very different version. And today's song is Little Honda. We're going to hear the mono version by the Beach Boys, and then we'll hear what I think is a fabulous version by Yo La Tengo.
2: Go!

Gorilla Tango with their version of Little Honda, and we heard the Beach Boys version. And a listener called and told me that this song by the Beach Boys, oops, was used in the Honda motorcycle commercial. And interestingly enough, their tagline was "Only nice people ride Hondas," which was supposedly in response to the riders of Harley Davidsons. Now that I said that, I'm sure I'm going to get a flurry of hate mail or hate calls, because there is absolutely nothing wrong with Harley riders. It's just that's how Honda chose to compete with Harley Davidson with that tagline. Like it or not, that's what they said. I wanted to let you know that the winner of those reggae sound splash tickets was Joe Baxter from Sarasota. And so congratulations. If you didn't win, and we did have a lot of callers, do know that other programmers will be offering the tickets during their shows for the rest of this week. So definitely stay tuned. His Golden Messenger has a new album out called I'm People, and we have a song that I like by them called In the Middle of It.

New music from His Golden Messenger in the middle of it. That's from their latest album, I'm People. And we're going to move into another theme set. You know I love those if you've listened to my shows in the past. Flipping through that notebook again, I saw Neil Diamond. And I got to thinking about his song, Cherry Cherry. And one thing led to another. And I'm going to play you six songs that talk about cherries.

I had an apartment mate in Worcester, Massachusetts, and he was from Passaic, New Jersey, and he used to play the album that that song is from by the Runaways at full volume with the windows open to our apartment. I was a student at Clark University, and other people would say, hey, was Tom playing the Runaways again? And we heard Spoon doing You Got Your Cherry Bomb and started it with Neil Diamond doing Cherry Cherry, because my brain gets latched on something and before you know it, we've got a three-song set. If you're tuning in and you want to make a comment, dj@wmnf.org is where you can do that. You can also call the studio at 813-239-9663. New artists with a new album. She calls herself Babe Stockwell, and I liked this song a lot, so I thought I would play it for you.

That was Nathaniel Rateliff and the Night Sweats with I Need Never Get Old. An old one from Clarence Carter, Slip Away, and new music from Babe Stockwell, the song When You Know. All of that here on It's the Music Wednesday. I'm Sally, sitting in for Sam. Bev will be in after the 3:01 to 3:05 NPR headline news. Someone asked me to please mention more of the artists that are coming to Reggae Soundsplash. And that is Sunday, November 14th at BayCare Sound. It will be the Wailers featuring Julian Jr. Marvin, Third World, Inner Circle, The Scatolites, and more. So if that's your bag, that's where you want to be on Sunday, November 14th. I'm going to play some new Radicals, and then we're going to hear some my favorite band, Belle and Sebastian, and then we're going to hear from a band that Belle and Sebastian front person Stuart Murdoch played in before he formed Belle and Sebastian. So here are the new Radicals with You Get What You Give.

God Help the Girl with the song God Help the Girl. That was a band that one of my favorite band leaders, Stuart Murdoch of Belle and Sebastian, was in before he and Isabel Campbell and Steve formed Belle and Sebastian. And we started with the New Radicals, You Get What You Give. And we had Waiting for the Moon to Rise by Belle and Sebastian sandwiched in there. Hey, I want to thank you all for all your text, emails, and phone calls, your kind words, and your support for WMNF. They mean a lot. I'm Sally. I've been sitting in for Sam this week. I will be back next Thursday, the 30th, to sit in for DJ Jimmy, who is on vacation on It's the Music Thursday. Well, we've got a few more, quite a few more minutes before NPR Headline News comes on at 3:01. I happened to be somewhere and a Derek and the Dominoes song was playing. And I thought, boy, I haven't heard that one in a while. I don't want to tell you how old I was when the Derek and the Dominoes, Layla and Other songs came out. But we're going to hear Keep On Growing. And then we'll hear something from Eric Clapton. And that probably will take us up to the news, but we'll see it. Thank you for being with me. And again, boy, all your kind words are much appreciated. And we at WMNF all really appreciate your support.

a blast. And thank you again for your, I was going to say cards and letters, for your phone calls, your text messages and emails. They really mean a lot. We have NPR headline news coming up in just a moment. And Bev is in the house with the traffic jam, taking you to 6 o'clock. 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
3: Congratulations.

And that was the Maxwell Street Klezmer Band. Shalom. Welcome to the Sunday Simcha. I'm Joy Katzen-Guthrie. This is July 26th, the 12th day of the Hebrew month of Av. And throughout July, I am honoring America's 250th year of independence with celebrations of music of America, selections from the Yiddish catalog, from the Great American Popular Songbook, from the liturgical American songbook that I've played over the past several weeks, and today the American Klezmer Revival. This is a musical movement that began in the late 1970s. It inspired a worldwide revival of klezmer music that is still flourishing. And I open with a congratulatory medley in honor of America's 250th. It's called Mazel Tov Dances, from one of the foremost klezmer revival ensembles, Chicago's Maxwell Street Klezmer Band, founded in 1983 and still actively concertizing in its 43rd year. So I have the joy of sharing with you some of America's finest klezmer ensembles. And I continue with one of the world's foremost klezmer violinists and founder of the Klezmatics, Alicia Svegals. Her intent through the study with renowned klezmer violinist Leon Schwartz and through her worldwide travels and instruction of hundreds of students has been to revive the style and the technique of the klezmer violin tradition that largely disappeared after the pogroms and the Holocaust. Her playing style combines an old world and a contemporary technique. Here she is, Alicia Svegals, from her most recent CD, Fiddle of Fire. And this is Alicia's Patchtanz, Alicia's Slap Dance.

You get a line and I'll get a pole, honey. You get a line and I'll get a pole, babe. You get a line and I'll get a pole. Let's go fishing in the crowd at hole, honey. Baby mine. Oh, we-

The Bessarabish Bulgar, lively folk dance from the region of Bessarabia. The prolific pioneering klezmer revival violinist Yeo Strum and his New York and San Diego-based ensemble Hopstrummy, founded in 1982. Yeo Strum also leads the band's Miros, and he composes klezmer and Balkan-influenced compositions for record, concert, theater. He's a gifted photographer, author, and documentary filmmaker. We also heard Khazine Tanz before that, Wedding Dance, the 1989 debut album of the progressive New York-based global roots klezmer band, the Klezmatics, and the album's title, which was the AIDS activist slogan, Schweigen equals Tod, silence equals death, reflects the political and social activism of the Klezmatics. Their reinvention of the music was not just a nostalgic exercise. It was really to save this music. They believed that to remain silent in the face of injustice or to allow the Yiddish language to disappear would be a form of surrender. And this is a band that is still deeply devoted to activism. We heard the California-based klezmer rock band called Mostly Kosher before that. Also, in its words, radically reconstructing Jewish and American cultural music through a meld of klezmer, rock, jazz, folk, and Latin, and employing themes of social justice, human dignity, and mutual understanding. Mostly Kosher was founded in L.A. in 2010 and also serves as teaching artist for Urban Voices Project that includes prisons, community clinics, shelters. And we heard their hipster hoedown called Crawdad Bulgar, in which they merged the American Crawdad song with the klezmer anthem Reb Davidl, which blends, in their words, redneck and rabbi. And the set opened with the Klezmatics founder and world-renowned violinist Alicia Svegals from her 2024 CD Fiddle of Fire with Alicia's Pots Dance, Alicia's Slap Dance. I'm Joy Katzen-Guthrie here on WMNF listener-supported community radio Sunday Simcha, and I'm celebrating Jewish Voices of America throughout this month of independence. Today, a tribute to the American Klezmer Revival, and here is the Boston-based Klezmer

Conservatory Band. They are among the Klezmer Revival's most significant ensembles for over 45 years. This is Die Mechtonen Gehen, the in-laws are coming.

0: it. Thank you for your kind remarks that I'm hearing by phone and by text. We are celebrating Jewish Voices of America throughout the month of July. This is the Sunday Simcha in our 46th continuous year on WMNF Community Radio, 88.5 FM Tampa, and globally at WMNF.org. And today featuring a tribute to the American Klezmer Revival. I'm Joy Katzen-Guthrie. And we heard the Brooklyn-based clarinetist Andy Statman with his Klezmer Orchestra. Of course, he leads his Klezmer Trio as well. We heard the orchestra there with the tune In America. Statman credits his virtuosity in mandolin, sax, and clarinet to the old world masters who served as his mentors. And his study of klezmer began in the 1970s with the legendary clarinetist Dave Terrace. Before that, we heard the Northern California-based Freilichmaker Klezmer String Band. They were founded in 1995, melding Yiddish, Ladino, Hebrew music with bluegrass, Celtic, and Roma. And the clawhammer banjo is one of the klezmer instruments in that ensemble. The tune we heard was Freilichs von L.A., merry tunes or joyous tunes from L.A. And the set opened with Dimechatonim Gay and the In-Laws Are Coming, the Boston-based Klezmer Conservatory Band. We'll continue with Metropolitan Klezmer in a moment.
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1: 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Chuck Prophet is one of the coolest cats around.
0: Having lots and lots of fun with this klezmer music, continuing now with Metropolitan Klezmer. This is a New York ensemble founded in 1994. They have an eclectic repertoire of Yiddish klezmer, American, and world music that mixes both traditional and modern instruments and arrangements. This is their exuberant arrangement. I love it. It's one of my favorites, titled Guys and Dolls and Bagels.

Mike Eisenstadt hosted this program for two decades until his death in 2005, after which his Mike Eisenstadt band and this program were taken over by his gifted colleague Kevin Fry, who hosted the Sunday Simcha for 11 years until his passing at the end of 2016. Their music lit up the lives of all who knew and loved them. I was blessed to be able to play with both of them, the joyful trumpet of Kevin Fry, the soaring clarinet of Mike Eisenstadt, also the guitar picking of Tony King, which was fabulous, and the keyboard work of Bonnie Lefkoff. It was truly a joy to hear and to work with them. That was from the band's 2004 CD titled Chazak, Strength. And we heard the 1923 Yiddish theater classic, Yossel Yossel. That's an affectionate name for Yosef or Joseph. It would be akin to saying Joey, Joey. Yossel Yossel. And a set opened with the Metropolitan Klezmer from the live CD called Traveling Show. Guys and Dolls and Bagels was the name of the track. We heard Adelaide's Cajones, her laments, and I think it's called Mele Mazel, Lady Luck, Luck Be a Lady, of course. I continue with an eclectic klezmer set that features four more virtuosic American klezmer ensembles, including the Klezmorim, the Kabbalas, Varetsky Pass, and first, this is Golem, the New York City-based klezmer punk sextet that was founded in the year 2000. This is a tune that is inspired by the traditional folk dance styles of the Eastern European region of Bukovina, and the track is called Bukovinsky.

another fun set, the Klezmorim, founded in Berkeley, California, 1975. This was the world's first klezmer band. They are credited with inspiring the global klezmer renaissance from the 70s and the 80s. And Klezmorim literally means musicians. Klezmer means musician. And they sought to recreate many of the lost sounds of the pre-recorded era of klezmer bands. With spontaneity, rowdiness, humor, they drew a worldwide following. We heard Fiddle Volach, violin melody from their 1977 album East Side Wedding. And the alternative klezmer quartet of the 90s called the Kabbalas preceded that. They were from the Quad Cities metropolitan region, and their often humorous music was called Polkadelic Klezmer. You heard an example of it. It melded klezmer with Jewish folk song, Israeli pop polka, and a variety of pop music genres. We heard Photograph of Anne Rachel doing the cha-cha at Cousin Ira's bar mitzvah circa 1963. That was from their 1999 CD called Time Tunnel. And the San Francisco klezmer trio Voretsky Pass, we heard before that. They are an interesting ensemble that features a mix of Jewish, Romanian, Turkish, Moldavian, Bessarabian, and Polish influences. That was from their debut CD of 2004. We heard Stanislav Volgar, the Bulgar dance from the city of Stanislav. And the set opened with Bukovinsky, a folk dance inspired by the region of Bukovina. It was presented by the klezmer punk sextet Golem. Here on commercial-free, listener-supported community radio WMNF, we are the Sunday Simcha, and I've been celebrating the month of independence and our 250th year of independence with Jewish Voices of America. I hope you've loved this tribute to the American Klezmer Revival. It's been lots of fun for me to hear this music. You are always welcome to send me requests, comments, suggestions, community information. I'm glad to share anything you would like. 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I'm Joy Katzen-Guthrie. It has been and always is a joy, literally and figuratively, bringing you the Sunday Simcha. Mangel Griff with your host Harry is up next after NPR News. I'm leaving you with one of the Klezmer Revival's early supergroups, Brave Old World, which was founded in 1989. It was a first prize winner at the International Klezmer Festival of Sfat, Israel. And this is from their 1993 CD called Beyond the Pale. This is Oy the Dreadlach, spinning the 20th century.

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Good morning, good morning. I'm Dr. H. This is the day the Lord has made. Let's choose to rejoice in it and be glad. Oh, magnify the Lord with me and let us exalt his name together. Good morning.

the late Aretha Franklin. What a friend we have in Jesus. Here's another oldie but goodie, Roberta Martin and the Martin Singers. God specializes.

say good morning once again to those that are listening. If you're in Temple Terrace, West Chase, West Tampa, Belmont Heights, New Tampa, Lakeland, Orlando. Good morning, good morning. Those that are in Brandon, Ruskin, all across the Tampa Bay, St. Pete, Palmetto, Bradenton, Sarasota, Northport. Thank you so much for listening. Thank you, thank you, thank you. Thank you so much for supporting gospel music here on 88.5. As we move into the time that we call prayer and meditation, praying for those that are sick, praying for those that are struggling, praying for those that are simply just stand in need of prayer, praying for our children, their minds, praying for families. We're praying for this country, praying for those that are having to deal with the floods and fires, hurricanes, devastations, praying for the grieving families that have lost loved ones in this war. The Reverend James Cleveland said he'd write the song.

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Our Father. 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Our Father, the same Father that put hydrogen in the air, sodium chloride in water, yes, proteins in meat, and calcium in milk. 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
4: I got so many folks. And the older I get, the more I have to be cognizant of them. And my daughter, you know, young folk see things sometimes more clearly than you can. And my daughter said, Daddy, you're really on the spectrum for autism. She said, I know they didn't diagnose it back then. They didn't know anything about it back in the Stone Ages when you were coming up. She said, but you're really autistic. You don't like taking pictures. You don't like nobody close to you. You don't like nobody to warm your spot in the bed before you get in it. That's autistic. That's something wrong with you. That's not normal. She said, you don't like to talk on the phone. You don't like to text. You don't like your food to touch. She said that you need to see a doctor about that. And I have to agree, all of that is true. But me and my brother, the biggest fight me and my brother would have growing up was he knew I didn't like nobody warming my spot in the bed. So he would get in my spot and warm it before I got in it. And we would fight till about 11 o'clock at night. If I put my stuff down, leave it alone. I know where I put it. I know it's junky. I know it's trash. I know it's a mess, but I know what's there. Leave my stuff alone. I don't like nobody touching my stuff. Stop. Leave my stuff alone. That's autistic. I'm thinking seriously about making an appointment for that. And I'm facing that. I'm facing some spiritual things about me. I'm judgmental sometimes. I am rude sometimes. I am unspiritual at times. Some days I get up on the wrong side of the bed. And there are times, Brother Pastor, I don't look like a Christian. I don't act like a Christian. I don't talk like a Christian. But being a Christian ain't got nothing to do with how you look or how you sound or how you dress. I don't always look like it, but I know I am because my name is written in the Lamb's Book of Life because he said these things are written that you may know that you have eternal life. And some glad morning when this life is over, I'm going home to live with God because I know I've been born again. With all my faults, with all my shortcomings, with all of my autism, I know I'm going to heaven when I die. I'm not guessing about that. I'm not maybe sewing about that. There are some things you ought to know. You ought to know that when he calls, you'll answer because you're somewhere listening for your name. Face your faults. Tell yourself the truth. If you can't be truthful with anybody else, tell yourself the truth. Just look in the mirror and tell yourself the truth. I ain't near about what I ought to be. I was real mean today. I shouldn't have said that. I need to go back and apologize. That's my other fault. That's the other thing wrong with me. I could be wrong and I don't apologize. Now that's so unspiritual. I want y'all to pray for me because I'm really struggling with that. I'm struggling because the apology almost gets to the tip of my tongue, but I can't make myself do it because I'm just that evil and no good. That's really autistic. I really need you to really just be praying for me about that. I'm facing it, and you will never change it until you face it. First of all, if you're an alcoholic, you got to know you're an alcoholic. If you're on drugs, you got to know you're on drugs. Listen, if you have those kinds of addictions, if you have those kind of picadillos and idiosyncrasies, I know that if I'm in a room by myself, I'm in bad company. Somebody gonna get that on the way home. That's why I gotta pray so much, and I gotta worship so much, and I gotta preach so much, because I'm so messed up. But unlike you, I'm facing my faults. Y'all trying to act like y'all ain't got nothing.
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4: That I have. If I'm going to press on, I've got to face my faults. Secondly, if you're going to press on, you've got to forget your failures. Face your faults. Forget your failures. Brethren, I count not myself to have apprehended. But this one thing I do, forgetting what's behind and reaching forth unto what's before. Forgetting what's behind me. Can I show you a trick? It's next to impossible to trip over what's behind you. Somebody gonna get that on the way home. You still getting upset what somebody said behind your back? You still mad with folk about some mess that happened 15 years ago? You've been divorced 30 years. And every time you think about him, your palms get sweaty and your temples start pounding and you start rehearsing and remembering all the stuff that went on. That's behind you. Why are you tripping over what's behind you? That happened in high school. That happened 40 years ago. That's gone. That's dead. That's over. The person you mad at is dead. You mad with somebody in the grave. Forget it. And listen, forget it does not mean to not remember it. To forget it means not to let it become an impediment to your growth. Because you will never know how far you have come forward until you look back to see your progress. And when you see how far God has brought you forward, you ain't got time to be looking backward. Listen, yesterday is a canceled check. Tomorrow is a promissory note. Tomorrow is gone. Tomorrow is not here yet. Yesterday is gone. All you have in your hand now is ready cash. Yesterday, canceled check. Tomorrow, a promissory note. Today is cash in your hand. Every one of us has over 86,000 seconds in a day. And God says you've got to spend all of 24 hours in one day. You can't take any of Monday into Tuesday. You can't take any of Tuesday into Wednesday. You'll mess up Thursday if you go back to some stuff that happened Monday. It's gone. It's yesterday. It's behind you. Stop tripping over what's behind you. Stop wasting today's time and cluttering tomorrow's opportunities, crying about yesterday's mistakes.

mother of Jesus. In James chapter 1 says, my brethren, count it all joy when you fall into various trials, knowing that your test will produce faith. And faith is going to produce some patience. And patience is going to have her perfect work. That you, my brother, my sister, will be perfect and complete, lacking nothing. I paraphrase that. All James is saying that everything you face, the good, the bad, the ugly, the unexpected, the expected, count it all joy. And it's not a fact if you fall, it's when you fall into divers, various trials, temptations. Count it joy. God is faithful, for great is thy faithfulness, Lord God, unto us.

And that's good news. God's got me. Rain or shine, God's got me. Highs or lows, God's got me. Disappointed or appointed, God's got me. Good morning, good morning. You're listening to the Gospel Classic Hour, the Evidences of Christ-led programming. I'm Dr. H right here every Sunday morning from 6 until 8. And save the date, save the date. Dr. H is on the move again with her book. And September 19th, the Black Authors Expo, 1001 North Florida Avenue in Tampa, Florida. That's September the 19th from 12 until 4. And then on October the 3rd, Page and Pen Festival in Orlando at the Oviedo Mall from 11 until 5. Save those dates, all right? I feel like shouting. I feel like praising him.

Where are you, Venice? Where are you, Tampa? I think I saw Atlanta in the house this morning. Where are you? Do you feel like praising him? Oh, you can just look back. If you start thinking, you'll start thinking and praising. Where are you? New Tampa. Ruskin, where are you? Where are you?

The song says, I got my mind made up and I won't turn back. I got my mind stayed on Jesus, why he's been so good to me. Now this one, I'm gonna teach y'all this one because we have to do this corporately, all right? We're gonna show my love. So goes, I'm gonna say, I've got my mind. Okay?

Emmanuel. Y'all got that? Y'all sure? No, we gotta do it together. But this is for my quartet people and my choir people. We're gonna make a sandwich, all right? We're gonna put it together. All right? I'm gonna bring my brother Antoine Cooks out here to help me do this one.

Nate Dean featuring Antoine Cooks. So, so good. That's who he is. August 5th through 7th, there will be an Ignite Takeover Youth Conference. Yeah, we want them to take over this conference. Come on out to 6912 Sly Avenue, East Sly Avenue in Tampa. All youth, calling all youth, just come. Come as you are. Get dropped off. Tell your mom and daddy, come on, go with me. And we've got food, fun, fellowship. We've got a panel that wants to talk to our young people. We have a preacher that's going to preach to them. And then on that Saturday, the 8th of August, we'll have a tennis shoe giveaway, brand new tennis shoes giveaway, back to school. And that's at 6912 East Sly Avenue in Tampa as well. This is New Direction Ministry and Potter's House Community Development. We'll also have just some book bags and just different supplies. And there will be food and fun as well. And on August 15th, the 16th annual praise and worship service, the McDonald's sisters will be in Tampa. And they'll be at the Northside Missionary Baptist Church. And I'll actually be interviewing one of the sisters on next week. Oh.

the dying gasps of an old world order that is about to die, you ought to shout right now. You ought to know that the same God who brought us through the Middle Passage, the same God who brought us through slavery, the same God that brought us through segregation is still God in the heavens above and the earth below. So keep on praying. Keep on struggling. Keep on preaching. Keep on singing. Keep on voting. Keep on organizing. Keep on showing up until the glory of the Lord is revealed and all flesh shall see it together.

0: I'm gonna say it again. Anybody who got to cheat to win is a sucker. And you continue to do this because you don't have a better vision. You don't have a better plan. You are your ancestors' children and grandchildren. Thieves, robbers, liars. Consistently. Because you'll go to church on Sunday, tell the Lord you love him. Pray, but you ain't praying out of the same Bible I'm praying out of. Can't be.
1: Let's Isaiah.

0: house floor last Thursday. It was 2026. And when I walked off the house floor, it was pre-1965. Just yesterday, I received a letter from the Speaker of the House of Tennessee, removing me from every committee that I serve on as a member. And not just me, but every black elected official in Tennessee has now been removed from their committees. This is what we mean when we're facing a new system of Jim Crow inequality.
1: Donald Trump and Republicans know their agenda is unpopular. Their skyrocketing prices are unpopular. Their party is unpopular. They are rigging the maps and blatantly racially discriminating and gerrymandering.
2: What happens in moments like these, when our rights are stripped from us, that we don't back down, we fight harder.
3: When courts weaken voting rights, it becomes our responsibility to fight even harder to protect every person's freedom to vote and to have their voice heard.
0: We are facing real forces that are very intent on being enemies of multiracial democracy. This is not political tit for tat. This is racial retaliation. Whether they wear white sheets or black robes in the Supreme Court, we must call out white supremacist terror. Whether they wear suits and have titles and do it in the nice demeanor of decorum. What is happening is policy violence. And so the Speaker kicked me off my committee, but I said to hell with these committees. You cannot take away our voice. You cannot silence the voice of a people who will not bow down. We are not going back. We are not going back. We are not going back.
4: Tampa early voting starts August the 8th through August 15th. Primaries will start August 18th. Election Day, November 3rd. Your vote is your weapon, and we've got to start locally. 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

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Your story is not over. Just know that God has got his hands on you, and what you've been praying for, it's already done.

0: is so discouraging to David? You got to go back to 1 Samuel 17 when he fought his first battle. You remember that David and Goliath? Act like you went to vacation Bible school. When David and Goliath go to fight, remember the terms of the battle. The terms of the battle went like this. David said, if Goliath beats me, we will be your servants, and that's the end of it. But if I beat Goliath, the Philistines will be our servants, and that's the end of it. The battle with Goliath was supposed to settle the matter. David beat Goliath, and the Philistines kept coming and coming and coming, and David learned one of the most difficult lessons about walking with God, and that is that your past victory does not prevent a future battle. Let me say that again. Your past victory will not guarantee that you don't have a future battle. I come by to tell the truth to someone today. You ain't gonna like me, but I gotta tell you, your last battle wasn't your last battle. Your last enemy is not your last enemy. Your last struggle was not your last struggle. Your last problem was not your last problem. Your last storm was not your last storm. Just because God brought you through that doesn't mean you won't have something else you've got to go through. And that's why someone on your pew is real frustrated right now. Because you thought when you came through that, you'd never have to deal with that again. You thought when it went in remission, it was gonna stay there. You thought after you got them right last time, they would act right next time. You thought after you proved they were lying on you last time, they would stop lying on you next time, only to find out that battles keep coming, and even though you dealt with it yesterday, there's no guarantee from God you won't have to deal with it tomorrow, because your past victory does not prevent you from having a future battle. Can I push it? I need you to see who this new battle is with. Can I teach Bible for a moment? Yeah. Alex, there are four folk that are in this battle. One is a brother called Ishai Benob. Another is a brother called Saph.
1: Young to God. A third, you may be seated. Here we go again. Here we go again. Y'all, we should not know the name Nolan Xavier Wells. In a perfect and peaceful world, Nolan Xavier Wells would be an unknown, about to be 19-year-old, on his way into his sophomore year at Southwest Mississippi State Community College, where he was a star receiver on the football team. But sadly and painfully, the reason we know his name today is because on the 4th of July, this young black boy went out to a party on Horn Island in the Gulf Coast off of Mississippi, never to return. And 3 days later, his dead body was found. When I heard of his death, I not only cried, but I prayed for his parents. And selfishly, I was frightened, because I thought to myself how very easily this could have happened to my own children. And I was filled with sorrow. But as I kept listening to the report of his death, if I can be honest with you, my sorrow became something else. Hearing how he was the sole black boy in what he thought was the safe company of some southern white boys. Hearing the report that all of them got home safely with his cell phone in their possession. But when questioned by the police, they couldn't remember what happened. And when word came out that one of their stepmothers was a judge in that same county, I'm sorry, y'all, but my sorrow turned into anger. And a disbelief in justice. And all I could say is, damn, here we go again.

Well, I've got to get out of here and make room for Sunday Form with Walt and Mabili coming up right after NPR News. Right after NPR News, it'll be 8:06. I want to say thank you so much for joining me on this morning for the very best in gospel music. And remember, go to some place of your choosing to worship on today. Now to him who's able to keep you from falling and to present you faultless before the presence of his glory with exceeding joy. To the only wise God, our Savior, be glory and majesty, dominion and power, both now and forever. I'm Dr. H. I'll see you on the flip side next Sunday if the Lord says the same. It's 7:59. 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

0: Costa. All right, we got one more song. Please buy a CD. They're $5. T-shirts are $10. Thanks, Ted Lucas, WMNF, Mike Dunn. And thanks, guys. Thanks, Mike. You're a man and a scholar. And this one's for you, buddy. You're gonna like it.
1: Thank you. Thanks for all the good mojo. You guys are awesome. Thank you very much. All right, troops, come on back out here, guys. Let's make some noise on our way out of here. Let's break that noise ordinance. What do you want to hear? All right. I'm hearing several Falling in Love in Americas, and then we'll do Trailer Park in Heaven on the way out. How many veterans do we have? Folks who've served in our armed forces. Yeah? All right. Thank you very much for serving our country. Give them an amen right now.
2: Amen!
1: That's right. Whatever your political leanings, you know, we support our troops, man. That's what it's about. And we're all here because of them. We'd be speaking German or... You hear Cousin Me?
3: Yeah, well,
1: maybe you are. And I'm happy for it, man. All right, here we go. This is a scary song. Is there any way to dim the lights a little bit? Sean's gonna do it, man. Give Sean and Josh, our sound guys, some love tonight. Making us sound good. Give it up.

0: That's a little extra professional mile I go for you guys. Thank you. Much appreciated. Too kind. Thank you. We're going to do another original tune here, and then we're going to bring up Greg and TC and have a little jam here. So let's get to it. Thank you so much. This one's called The Boy Ain't Right off the CD. A couple of CDs back there. Three good ones, one junky one. Grab them all.
1: Oh, that's cold.
0: All right, so for the delay, here we go.
2: Hey, thank you guys so much. Mr. Eddie Wright sitting in on the guitar. Hey, listen, so we're going to get the jam started. We're going to take a break, and then we're going to get the jam started. You guys ready? Nice. Hey, but before we take a break, though, I'm going to tell you guys,
3: we're
2: a bunch of poor, innocent kids up here on the stage playing the music that we love, making our way through life. And if anybody's interested in sponsoring the band, you too can buy a CD back there in the back. It's our national debut. Me and Ed both have our CDs back there. If anybody feels like helping out a bunch of poor

0: Is it raining? That's no big deal, though, right? I mean, you guys don't care.
1: I thought y'all were just flinging sweat on us from dancing so hard. I was liking it.
2: Thanks so much, y'all.

0: Thank y'all very much for the takers. Stick around. Y'all been great. Thank you for the guitar.
1: I'm going to take a chance. I'll probably F it up, but no time like the present.
2: Thank you very much, everybody. We appreciate that. It's great to be out here today with everyone. And basically what you see up here right now is, depending on who you might ask, one half, three-fourths, or perhaps two-thirds of the old Realize band that, if you're old like me, you realize band used to play at the depot up the street here back in the early 70s and so forth.
3: My backyard.
2: Now we're to my backyard and those other great old Tampa joints.
4: I don't think anybody remembers that, Mr. McCook.
2: Hey, there's one.
4: We got one.
2: And this is Bob Leitner back here at the drums, everybody.
4: The spaceman on the tubs, Bob
2: Our
4: Leitner.
2: Original drummer. Now, let's hear it for Steve Conley, everybody. Thank you.
4: And over here, all the way from Washington, D.C., Mr. J.T. McCook.

Canyon or in Annie Oakley, but we have one legend, and his name is Bobby Jack Miller, the Croquet King. Now, we need your help on the chorus. When you hear Polly say, Bobby Jack, Bobby Jack, we want you to sing with him loud until the veins stick out on your neck. Scream it out at us so we can hear you. Let's feel the spirit here in Pineview Heights tonight. Give us an amen. All right. That's not a churchy amen, because we understand this is a den of iniquity, and that's okay. This is a party amen. Give me an amen.

Thank you. Mm-hmm.

0: Thank you.
1: I like that at the end of the world it's going to rain bull for all. That's my favorite line.
2: Nice, man.
3: That's right.
2: That's good.
3: Right on, too. That's good.
4: You're
3: the best
4: I can. Okay, hard time.
5: All right, while we're tuning up, I'll take a minute to introduce this fine batch of musicians here. You have T-Bone Hamilton on the bass, Roger Sullins on lead guitar over here, Ralph Famigletti on lead mandolin and bouzouki, Lee Bryant on lead keyboards, and Dan DeGregory on the drums. Thank you all for coming out, and thanks to Randy and Ted for having us out here.
6: In Kentucky and you're hanging out in trailer parks, you got to put a band together, the Trailer Park Troubadours, Ansi McLean and the Trailer Park Troubadours, to entertain you tonight.

0: Thank you.
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0: We've got some very special people helping us out at the merch booth tonight. We refer them to them as the Great Amies. So on three, I want you to say, hi, Great Amies. One, two, three. They'll help you out with all of your Mike Dunn and the Kings New England merchandise needs.
1: All right, let's get back to some blues. What do you think? And to help us do it, I want to introduce the president of the Suncoast Blues Society, Uncle George Willett.
2: Are we having fun yet? I got a couple quick announcements, and then I will give you the band. The first thing is we have just confirmed for our anniversary party this year, we're going to have Hubert Sumlin. That's going to be here at Skipper's on June 6th. And I want you all to be here because it's going to be fun. Also, stop back at our booth back in the corner there. If you're not a member, get your copy of the 12-bar rag. 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Find out what's going on in the blues community. And then we got these guys. This is the band we sent up to Memphis for the IBC this year. We couldn't have been prouder. They're just freaking crazy. You're going to love them. Nervous Turkey!
3: Hey, could I get a bunch of organ in my monitor? 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
4: 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I'd like to thank my family for coming out. 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That's all I can say. All right.
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1: We want to say a big thank you to Skipper Smokehouse, WMNF, and all the staff that's working this event, too. They're doing a great job. Give it up for them. It's awesome to be here with you guys. If you haven't heard us before, we're Mike Dunn in the Kings New England. Give it up for Joseph Martins, who played right before us. And Blackfinger's up next. We love those guys, so give them all of your attention.
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God, sometimes I've lied. Well, everybody says they love me, but I don't know why. I don't know why.

0: Thank you very much. So, David Polkenham.
1: Guys, this is our last song. And I got a story to kind of connect with it here. On the way here, my father went out fishing this morning. And I actually passed him coming on 417 over this way. And waved to him like an idiot, like he's going to expect me to be passing him on 417. Of course, he didn't know who the hell I was. Sorry, kids. Started talking to him. He started telling about the show and everything. And he started to break down and started to cry. And it's because he's battling cancer right now. And he literally had to get off the phone with me because he had to pull over because he was sick from his treatments and stuff. He hung up with me. I was upset about it. I called my wife at home. On the end of that connection is another cry, but it's my newborn baby daughter. So there's good and bad here, but I'm caught right in the spectrum of the head of the river and at the delta of the river. And it's really hard seeing that spectrum of emotion of a newborn coming into your life and seeing the patriarch of your family starting to wither away on you. So this song I'd like to dedicate to not only myself, my little newborn daughter, my dad, but to every single one of you, because every one of us is riding the river of life. And let's forge it the best way we can possible. This one's called River. It's our last song. We're the 9 Volts. Thank you guys so much for your attention. Thank you.

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1: 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It's by an old Bobby Bland tune. 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

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Please buy a CD. They're $5. T-shirts are $10. Thanks, Ted Lucas, WMNF, Mike Dunn. And thanks, guys. Thanks, Mike. You're a man and a scholar. And this one's for you, buddy. 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

0: Boston, Massachusetts, Eric Merrill on the fiddle, everybody. Right here. Let's hear it for Eric Platz back here on the drums, everybody. 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
1: And the local girl. 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
1: 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Is it odd if I play an electric guitar? All right, we're going to do another song from the new record.
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1: All right, you ready for this? All the diehards stuck around. They know what's coming.
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1: You know, in the finest blues jam tradition, they're trying to figure out what the hell to play now. I want to introduce all these guys on stage for you. That's Chuck Riley on bass. That's Aaron Fowler on the drums. T.C. Carr on the harp. Eddie Wright on guitar. Greg Polis on guitar. Damon Fowler on guitar. Liz Pennock on the piano. Give it up. Let's go.
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1: Oh, thank you.
2: Thank you. That's going to be on our next album as soon as we get the time to record it. This is a new one, too. It's called Carolina Soon. Harkening back to where I'm from, South Carolina. I hope you guys enjoy it.

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1: Thank you so much, people. How about a hand for Greg Polis? Give it up a couple times. A couple dozen times. We can't do anything without the fabulous rhythm section today, man. Give it up. Rob McDowell, bass. Dave Reinhardt, drums. We got Tim Hitting over here on the keys as well. Little Roy Buchanan tribute going out here by request, too.
2: Thanks to Ted and Skippers and WNMF for putting this together. We call ourselves Hindu Cowboys, so you don't have to. It's a little public service we provide. This song's called Second Time Around. Oh, where's my capo?

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This song has lasted me for the entire struggle. Sometimes I would maybe only get 2 gigs a year. 1 in Beirut, 1 in Birmingham, Alabama. But no matter, it was this song that got them both for me. Therefore, I call this one my mantra.

0: We thank you.
1: Okay, unrehearsed. Just having a good time tonight. Give me an amen.
2: Again, we appreciate you all coming down and supporting the blues. 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
3: Thanks, Ken. All right. You know, Ken said probably what I want to say, too. Thanks to everyone for coming out. Thanks for supporting community radio, the Blues Society, Skippers. It's kind of a four-way street with the fans and all three of those entities to keep the blues alive here, and I think we've done a pretty good job. A couple of dates you want to remember. June the 6th is the 12th anniversary of the Suncoast Blues Society, and the legendary Hubert Sumlin will be here. Yeah, absolutely. You know, when Clapton, when people look at Clapton and say how great of a guitar player is, he shakes his head and he points to Hubert and he says, "That's the man." So, plan on being here June the 6th. We were just listening to some Eric Lindell. He'll be back here June the 12th. Tinsley's coming. Jimmy Thackeray's coming. Check out all the things here at Skippers because we all keep the blues alive. All right, Damon, let's get ready here, Buckaroo. Glad you're all here to see Damon because he is getting ready to hit the road. You know, our young puppy has done good. And Damon is starting to get the national and international acclaim that we all thought he would. I mean, he's such a talented guy. He's constantly learning, constantly trying something new. We're all just very proud of him. We couldn't be more proud of Blind Pig recording artist Damon Fowler.

0: right, thank you very much. We're going to play another one off the last record, Plow. This one called Home Remedy that they've been... Oh, thank you. Been good enough to play this on the radio here. For that, we thank them.
1: And this was a song written with Mr. Will Kimbrough, who we're going to go up and play Magnolia Fest with tomorrow. Please, don't let Wilma affect this poor state. Thank the Great Spirit for letting us be outside at this time. That's really...

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Thank you all very much. Jimmy Griswold, T.C. 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My name's Greg Polis. Rob McDowell on the bass. Mr. Dave Reinhardt on the drums. Tim Heading on the keyboards. Thank you all very much.

0: Thank you. Hey, thank you guys so much. Mr. Eddie Wright sitting in on the guitar. Hey, listen. So we're going to get the jam started. We're going to take a break, and then we're going to get the jam started. You guys ready? Nice. Hey, but before we take a break, though, I'm going to tell you guys.
1: Yeah.
0: We're a bunch of poor, innocent kids up here on the stage playing the music that we love, making our way through life. And if anybody's interested in sponsoring the band, you too can buy a CD back there in the back. It's our national debut. Me and Ed both have our CDs back there. If anybody feels like helping out a bunch of poor kids, go right ahead.
2: What are you doing?
3: You know, guys, the other night this woman offered me super sex, and I said, well, that's great. I think I'll just have the soup.
4: He told me to tell
5: him. The library's down the road. Okay. Oh, it's closed today. Sorry.
6: Hush, ladies and germs, there yous. Oh, jeez, there, meathead. We're going to go to New Orleans, if y'all don't mind. We're going to do some Eddie Bowl. Eddie Bowl, sucky, sucky, ladies, put your, wind up the booty machine, you know what I'm saying? Come on, get the key in there, get it tight. Come on. At least five times, thank you very, very much. Let's go, you better check your spinach, Popeye, because Olive's in the danger zone.

morning, good morning, good morning, everybody. Oh, it is Wednesday, 6:08 in the a.m., hotter than you know what. Little rain, good stuff coming for our grass. As always, what a show I have planned this morning. Last week's guest, Frankie Doyle, he'll be here this morning on the 8 o'clock hour to talk about all his experiences in producing and playing keyboards and other things with some people that you'll recognize. As always, Chick Corea in the background from the album Leprechaun, my favorite song off of there, Lenore. Here's the cool part. How about a couple telephone numbers and ways you can reach me? By the phone, 813-239-9663. If you want to text, it is 813-433-0885. And for you people behind the scenes on the internal net, DJ at WMNF.org. That's right. Let's stay tuned, and I got some good stuff coming up. Very cool stuff.

everybody. You know, here's a song from 1972. You know, you never would admit it in those days because, you know, the 70s, the long hair and all that good stuff. I was supposedly, you know, trying to be cool. But I got to tell you, over the years, including at the time in 72 when this song came out, I fell for it immediately. We're going on, 55 years already. Gilbert O'Sullivan with Claire on WMNF.

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Yes, he's the greatest dancer. Sister Sledge, huh? One of my favorites. She took control of the 90s, huh? How about some Sade on WMNF? WMNF 88.5 with Izzy K on the morning show Wednesday. We rock and soul our way through. 619, we got some news coming up in about 10 minutes, and we keep moving along.

ladies and gents, staying with that Latin theme, this is a great song. You've heard it a billion times by Aretha, by Dionne Warwick and others, Luther, everybody, but Dionne Warwick does it with a twist. A little bit of Latin, say a little prayer. Check this out. You know, a great song is a great song is a great song.

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1: 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We have Sean here now with the news.
2: All right, thank you, Izzy. Good morning. I'm Sean Canaan with the WMNF News headlines. It's 6:30. Republican gubernatorial candidate James Fishback told a Leon County circuit judge yesterday that he has always lived in Florida and he only stayed in residence in Washington, D.C. seasonally. Fishback was defending himself from an attempt to knock him off the ballot. Lieutenant Governor Jay Collins challenged the eligibility of Fishback, alleging that he lived in the nation's capital in 2020 and 2021. That would be a violation of the Florida Constitution's requirement that a governor must have lived in the state for 7 straight years prior to taking office. The judge indicated he plans to issue a ruling in the case by Monday afternoon. Now that part of Florida's Stop Woke Act has been blocked by an appeals court, professors are no longer under certain restrictions when it comes to classroom discussions about race and gender. WFSU's Gina Jordan spoke with ACLU senior staff attorney Leah Watson, who argued the case for the plaintiffs.
3: We were able to obtain a preliminary injunction at the district court phase, blocking enforcement of the law as a violation of the First Amendment right of professors because it limits their viewpoints that they can express during class. And also because it's unconstitutionally vague, it's not clear where the line is between permissible and prohibited instruction. And because of that lack of clarity and the lack of objective guidelines, that really just invites arbitrary and discriminatory enforcement.
4: So you won. It was a 2-1 ruling. What did the dissenting judge say?
3: Well, the dissenting judge took a very different position on what the First Amendment protects. In the dissent, the Judge Lagoa tried to argue that the First Amendment take an originalist view to the First Amendment. The courts are very reluctant to permit the government to limit discussion on contested topics to one viewpoint at all. But these are points that Judge Lagoa disagreed on. And really, there's a question. One question that came up during the oral argument was, where is the line between what the state can and should do? That was something that Judge Grant mentioned in questioning me. But Judge Lagoa, at the beginning of her dissent, opens with, we should be thinking about what the state can do as opposed to what they should do. It was just a fundamental disagreement about the role of the state and the scope of the First Amendment.
4: Interesting. So I am curious what you think this ruling says about the balance between having academic freedom and Florida having the authority to regulate taxpayer-funded higher ed institutions.
3: Yeah, that's a great question. And that really speaks to the core of what the court had to decide here. Academic freedom has traditionally protected the ability to determine what to teach and how to teach it. This is going back 69 years to Sweezy, which is a court case issued by the Supreme Court. So academic freedom certainly protects classroom instruction. And it means that classroom instruction can't just be overridden by politicians who disagree about what should be taught. Academic freedom protects the ability of academics to determine, you know, consider through a multitude of times the truth and how to have students grapple with the complexities of the issues that they teach. That said, the government and the state specifically here still have a role to play in the regulation of higher ed. There's just a line that they can't cross. And so in the opinion, in the majority opinion, Judge Grant spends a lot of time focusing on the traditional roles that the state has done, things like setting basic requirements for graduation, disciplining professors, even some core curricular content, like determining which courses to offer. But there is a line that the state can't cross, and the Stop Woke Act crosses this line because that line is that you cannot ban or suppress views with which the state disagrees. And the way that the law was structured, it just completely excises that from the consideration of students. For example, I'm a lawyer. Traditionally in law school, professors will present a case. You'll study the majority and the dissenting opinion. under the act itself, for a recent Supreme Court case, like the Students for Fair Admissions, the case that struck down affirmative action in higher ed, a law professor could only teach the majority opinion, but they cannot teach the dissenting opinions because those opinions disagreed with the vote. They diverge from those of the Florida legislature, and that's never been the case that the Florida legislature could decide, pick and choose what is taught in higher education courses and completely silence any other perspectives and foreclose the opportunity for debate altogether in higher ed.
2: That was ACLU Senior Staff Attorney Leah Watson speaking with Gina Jordan. There's a slowdown approaching downtown Tampa on I-4 West. This afternoon will be mostly cloudy with a chance of showers and highs in mid-90s. Partly cloudy tonight, overnight lows in the mid-70s. Tomorrow, partly cloudy and hot, highs in the mid-90s. I'm Sean Canaan with the WMNF News headlines. 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

was the song. How about something? Oh, they just keep going, don't they? There we go. So, how about something from the Fab Four?

Beatles. They're going to make it one day, I promise you. I'm telling you. Bob from Brooksville, good hearing from you. Dougie, good hearing from you. Not the best news in the morning, huh, Dougie? And thank you, Doug, Liz, and Daniel. And yes, I have your Frampton coming up right before the NPR news. And guys, I got one of my favorites. You know, did this guy on the Soul Show talk about Blue Eyed Soul, one of his earlier albums, Van the

Yes, Jalen Nagunda. I love this guy. I play him often through the week. How about a little bit of something I have never played before in all the years I've been here, but somebody's calling and saying, Izzy, you do such a great job. Can you play me some Frampton? Why not? You give me a compliment, play you some music. For Peter Frampton on WMNF 88.5 on the Wednesday morning show with Izzy K. Show me the way. Big, big, big, big, big hit in the 70s.

Good morning, everybody. Peter Frampton, if you remember before that in 76, he was with Humble Pie. What a great, great smoking band. Matter of fact, I think one of their albums was called Smoking with Steve Marriott. What a rock and roll band, huh? Everybody, it's 6:59. We've got NPR News coming up shortly, and in the background, some traffic. Glad, that's right. Thank you, Melanie, for calling in. Thank you, Margaret, and thank you, Joe, and all the emails. Tammy, good morning, and a couple other ones. Good stuff to come, remember, on the 8 o'clock hour. I've got Mr. Frank Doyle coming in to talk about his music producing and songs that he has done over the years. Some of them you'll recognize. Some of them you'll be like, wow, that was pretty cool anyway. Anyway, we got the news coming up. Thanks for staying in tune this morning on the Wednesday Morning Show, or as I like to say, the Morning Show Wednesday. WMNF Tampa, stay tuned.

the Brothers Johnson. That's right. Mid-70s. George and Louis Johnson. Ibanez bass, Fender Telecaster. Oh, yeah. That takes you back, doesn't it? Good morning, everybody. 7:10. I'm going to take you back 10 more years to some Jefferson Airplane. If these guys didn't define San Francisco rock, huh? The beginning of psychedelic. Psychedelic. That's right. Coming up. Oh, as soon as you hear it, you know. What a song. Off the Surrealistic Pillow album. That's right. Gracie Slick. Paul Cantor. Marty Ballin. The whole gang. WMNF 88.5 with Izzy K on the Wednesday morning.

good morning. 7:13 in the a.m. We're waiting on Frank to come on in the studio, Frankie Doyle, to talk to us a little bit about some great music. And he's probably driving right now to get to this beautiful studio on downtown MLK in Tampa, Florida. Good morning, everybody. A little bit of the Cars.

Well, how about one of the late 60s, early 70s greatest trio? Greatest trio. You already know the answer to that. How about some Shadow Captain by CSN? And if you don't know CSN, it's Crosby, Stills, and Nash, and I knew you knew it anyway. Izzy K at 7:17 in the a.m. on WMNF 88.5.

Some Leon Bridges, huh? Good stuff. You know, I had no idea how many Frampton fans are out there. I've had emails. I've had calls. Two calls, four emails. That's a lot for one song. You know, the station, I don't really believe, plays Frampton too much, but I'm going to tell you something. Might be a starting point for the Izzy K show, huh? How about a little Lyle Lovett? I've always loved this guy. Check out If I Had a Boat.

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2: All right, thanks so much, Izzy. Good morning. I'm Sean Canaan with the WMNF News headlines at 7:29. The Florida Department of Education is poised to direct all school districts to incorporate rules regarding artificial intelligence in their internet safety guidelines. According to state documents, DOE will discuss the proposed rule changes at a workshop on August 5th. The department is citing Florida laws requiring adherence to Family Educational Rights and Privacy Act and protecting private student information. The state Senate attempted to pass an AI Bill of Rights this year, but the measure failed after the House blocked multiple attempts to get it to the governor's desk. A lawsuit between a developer and residents along a canal in Manatee County has been ongoing for 4 years. The Cortez Canal is a man-made canal that was purchased by Cortez Road Investments and Finance in 2016. The company also purchased the Hunters Point property and its surrounding docks. It's all part of a project to develop 86 net zero homes in the land, along with 32 new docks.
3: We've already built our docks. They were approved by, you know, the DEP and Swift Mud, and they were finished a few months ago. So we're done now. We're just building our homes and going on with life.
2: That's Marshall Goobuddy, the president of CRIF. However, the project has faced multiple roadblocks, including two lawsuits. The company is still in a legal battle with five residents of the Cortez Canal over ownership of that canal. Originally, there were seven defendants, but Goobuddy settled with two of them. And we'll bring you more on this dispute on the WMNF News headlines at 8:30. The historic Duncan Auditorium at Tampa Theater is undergoing major renovations ahead of the theater's 100th anniversary in October. The $30 million restoration includes repairing decorative plaster, matching century-old paint colors, and adding a new education space while preserving one of Tampa's best-known landmarks. Jill Witecki, Director of Marketing and Community Relations at Tampa Theater, says the building's survival reflects the community's commitment to preserving its history.
4: It was a few very brave people at the city of Tampa who saw the value of a project like this and know that it says a lot about a city, what it chooses to save. And in 1973, the city of Tampa chose to save this building, to rescue it, even though it didn't make financial sense. It was barely a functioning theater at that point, but it was historically and architecturally significant.
2: The restoration is expected to be completed in time for Tampa Theater's centennial celebration this October. Nicolas Maduro will return to a New York courtroom as his lawyers continue their objections to the U.S. military action that snatched Venezuela's president from power. Maduro is now being held in a Brooklyn jail while being prosecuted on drug trafficking charges. A pretrial hearing is scheduled today. Maduro and his wife have pleaded not guilty to charges that they sided with drug dealers in a multi-decade scheme to ship large quantities of drugs to the United States. Maduro says he was kidnapped by the U.S. government and that he remains his country's constitutional president. No trial date has been set. This morning, the core of Tropical Storm Bertha continues to track along the Gulf Coast away from Florida. Meteorologist Megan Borowski from the Florida Public Radio Emergency Network says there will still be lingering effects from Bertha today.
5: Some parts of the Florida Peninsula, especially closer to the Gulf Coast, could experience wind gusts over 20 miles an hour today. But the more pressing hazard is actually going to occur at most beaches, both on the Gulf and Atlantic coasts. The risk for rip currents is elevated, and that could create a dangerous situation for beachgoers. With highs today in the 90s, limited rain chances, lots of us will be tempted to hit the water. But I can't stress enough beach safety. Check the flag before you enter the water. And if you're in doubt, it's best not to go.
2: Borowski says that we should always swim near a lifeguard. She says if we're caught in a rip current, we should swim parallel to the shore rather than toward the shore until we feel we've escaped that current. This afternoon will be mostly cloudy with a chance of showers and highs in the mid-90s. Partly cloudy tonight, overnight lows in the mid-70s. Tomorrow, partly cloudy and hot, highs in the mid-90s. There's a slight slowdown there, that is, approaching downtown Tampa on I-4 West. I'm Sean Canaan with the WMNF News headlines. 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

Good morning, everybody. Izzy K on the Wednesday morning show, or as I like to call it, not that, the morning show Wednesday. 7:37, and I got a band that was just so hot in the 70s. I mean, they just ruled the 70s, and this is probably their biggest song, a little bit of Seals and Crofts on WMNF. Oh, there you go, huh?

check it out, huh? And you know what? I can't do a show without this guy. You know that. Have a little blue-eyed soul and my favorite of all. Will the circle be unbroken? Check it out, Mr. Gregory Allman. 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

you know, Greg Allman, absolutely. And how do I do a show? I used to say, how do I do the soul show without this guy? How about a little Stevie Wonder by Luther Vandross?

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Check it out. How about some Turtles before NPR News? One of my favorite songs by the Titles. Here we go.

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That was Magnus Ferrell. Yes, Will Ferrell's son. Oh, and you know what time it is, don't you? It's Dan time. A little bit from their first album, Can't Buy a Thrill. Do It Again, Steely Dan time. With

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At WMNF, they grow community. 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

a little Tears for Fears, huh? How about some Mikal Bennett? Very unusual voice, very beautiful voice. Check it out. Oh, My Daughter on WMNF with Izzy K.

0: Goldford. We have some news coming up with Sean.
1: Thanks, Izzy. Good morning. I'm Sean Canaan with the WMNF News headlines. It's 8:30. More people are now eligible for Polk County's health care plan. Income eligibility has gone up from 200% to 300% of the federal poverty level, potentially opening the door to care for nearly 19,000 more people. Joy Johnson is the Health and Human Services Administrator for the Polk Board of County Commissioners.
2: What's great is that because this program is locally administered and there's local oversight, those changes can be made at the local level. That's that fluctuation in the income limits or other types of program changes that might need to be made based on what's happening here locally and what we're seeing in the economy, for example.
1: The program is funded by a half-cent sales surtax, not property taxes, and county officials say they do not expect a November homestead tax exemption amendment to directly affect it.
2: We are going to track and follow what is happening, the increase in membership, the increase in expenses, and we have budgeted for it. Before we plan to go down this path, we look to see if we could sustain this over the next few years.
1: According to Johnson, about 5,900 people are currently enrolled, but that number could rise to as many as 7,000 to 8,000 in the next year as people move on and off the plan. You can apply at polkhealthcareplan.net. A new report shows Hillsborough County is among the top 10 Florida counties making the most significant progress in reducing childhood poverty. WMNF's Chris Young reports there's still more work to be done.
3: The report from the Florida Chamber of Commerce uses data from the U.S. Census Bureau's American Community Survey estimates for poverty rates and various demographic indicators. The latest analysis shows that between 2023 and 2024, the population of children living in poverty in Hillsborough County went from nearly 53,000 to 49,000, a decline of about 4,000 children. But more than half of Florida's over 711,000 children living in poverty live in just 15% of Florida's zip codes. Florida Chamber of Commerce President and CEO Mark Wilson says that's a problem, especially here in Hillsborough County.
4: You have 51 zip codes, but more than half of the kids in poverty live in only 10 of Hillsborough County zip codes. So imagine if businesses, philanthropic leaders, policy leaders, the media. Imagine if we all work together to say, where are those kids? What do they need? And how can we put them on a pathway to get out of poverty?
3: Find a link to the full report on WMNF.org. Chris Young, WMNF News.
1: Early in-person voting begins Monday in some counties, including Hillsborough and Hendry. The only thing you have to bring is photo identification. Pasco County Elections Supervisor Brian Corley says you can even use your student ID.
5: The most common right now is going to be your driver's license. That's what 99.99% of voters use, but it can be like a military ID. It can be even a debit credit card. It has to be something that's a photo and signature ID.
1: Corley says new laws will limit the accepted ID types starting next year. Right-wing Israeli activists are ramping up their fringe campaign to establish Jewish settlements inside Syria by staging frequent incursions across the border. The Israeli army has been occupying the area in southern Syria for a year and a half, but the regular forays by civilian settler groups are a newer development. The settlers are part of a group called the Pioneers of Bashan. The Israeli military says it has repeatedly condemned the group for diverting troops' attention from military operations and compromising their security. Traffic is heavy through downtown Tampa on I-4 West, I-275 South, and the westbound Selman Expressway. It'll be breezy today with scattered showers and thunderstorms, highs in the mid-80s. Tonight, partly cloudy with late-night showers or thunderstorms and lows in the mid-70s. And tomorrow, breezy with scattered thunderstorms, highs tomorrow in the mid-80s. I'm Sean Canaan with the WMNF News headlines. 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

That's Toby Lightman. That's right. Some of you have been asking on email and telephone calls that that great soulful voice was Mikkel Bennett, which was, I hate to tell you, AI-generated, baby. Fictitious all the way. That's right. But not this, brother. Not this one, baby. Not a show goes by without Marvin Gaye. WMNF 88.5 with Izzy K on the Wednesday morning show.

0: Sarah Vaughn for the morning show. That's right, Sarah Vaughn. A little bit of Bee Gees, as always, on the Wednesday morning show.
1: We are children of the world.

Well, well, well. I don't know what the heck happened on my Bee Gees song. Well, well, well. Let's try something different. Maybe not. Well, it looks like it's that emergency CD to put in at this time. Don't know what happened, but we're going to figure it out on the way. Just dumped me right off. Here it is. Oh, man, what can I tell you?

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Fossils on WMNF. Izzy K on the Wednesday morning show. How about a little bit of Edwyn Collins? Haven't heard him in a long, long time. It's A Girl Like You. A little bit of rock and roll, some English rock.

That time, 2 minutes left before Democracy Now. Ladies and gents, boys and girls and kids of all ages, I will be out next week in the Great White North, getting some good weather up in Canada. And I will see you in a week or so after that, or hear you, or you'll hear me. Jessica will be sitting in for me with a phenomenal playlist we're putting together. And stay tuned next week for some good stuff also. And I appreciate all the people calling in and emailing and, oh yeah, texting and everything on the Wednesday morning show each week. Thank you very much. And as always, we're on our way out with Mick and the Boys. Yeah, love this song off the Sticky Fingers album. Good morning, everybody. Stay tuned for Democracy Now! Come

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Thanks for another great traffic jam show that we just heard. 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My name is Allie. I'm your host for tonight as we travel the world through music. We just heard a fun one with some Japanese festival music with bass music from Boom Diggy. That's that band. That one is a folk song, Otemo Yan. We're going to keep the good times rolling and get your dancing shoes for this. This next one is from Brazilian super pop star Marcos Valle, who got his start in the 1960s. And I learned he's in the Guinness Book of Records as the only artist to have a track in the Billboard Top 40 with three different versions of the same song. So there you go. This guy was on fire. This one is Estrellar here on Sound Safari, WMNF Tampa.

Welcome again to Sound Safari on WMNF Tampa, 88.5 FM. My name is Allie, your host for this evening. We just heard some Iranian pop from Hayda, who continued her career in the U.S. after leaving Iran after the revolution in 78. And so that was one of her jams. Before that, we heard Shake Your Tail. Move la colita, that was from 1987, and that particular version was Wilfrido Vargas. And we have a theme here for this month at WMNF Tampa. It is for anti-war, peace, justice. We have Teddy Afro coming up right now. And Teddy is a well-known Ethiopian pop star and is really known for kind of highlighting reggae on the Ethiopian scene. And so this is kind of an ode to Rastafarianism, to reggae music, and to, you know, keeping governments accountable and doing the right thing. So this is Ja Yasasterial from 2005 by Teddy Afro.

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0: All right, and we are back here on WMNF Tampa, 88.5 FM. We just heard a fun one about ditching the gossip and the shade from the 2022 track Drink Water and Mind My Business that's featuring the Soca Queen, Patrice Roberts. And we got a few more songs teed up here, and we actually have a little guest in the house today. And Sister C has been coming in and helping us out and volunteering. And so Sister C, I'm going to let Sister C get a chance to go to her mic, because her mic wasn't working there for a second.
1: Oh, I'm not hearing.
0: All right, Sister C, is that mic coming in now?
1: Oh, let me see. One, two, one, two.
0: I think I am hearing you.
1: All right. Sister C in the house. Thank you for having me, Allie.
0: Absolutely. So,
1: hey, you know, I love being here. I love volunteering. And hey, and guys, everybody out there, listeners, come in and volunteer here at WMNF. And I want to thank you for allowing me to be here, because, you know, like as a comedian, you know, my motto is laughter is the best medicine, but music is the booster shot.
0: Absolutely. And so we got a song coming up here, Sister C. It's called Nile Waves. It's about the Nile. So I gave you a bit of a challenge. I was like, come up with your best joke. This was on the fly about the Nile.
1: No. I heard that now, because I have a friend. He just refused to believe that there's a river in Egypt. Yeah.
0: Yeah,
1: I think he's in denial.
0: Oh, I think he is in denial, just like the river in Egypt. So thank you, Sister C. And that's a great lead into our next song, Nile Waves. This is Sudanese Jazz by the Scorpions here on Sound Safari WMNF Tampa.

1970s jam there from Malo. That was Nena with some Latino rock. Malo was based in the United States, but kind of known for putting that Latin spin on rock and blues. And we're just hanging out here, coming up to 7 o'clock for Sound Safari on WMNF Tampa. My name is Allie, and I will be with you up until 8 p.m. If you're digging the tunes or want to let me know how you're doing, definitely get in touch. You can send me a text at 813-433-0885. Shoot me an email at dj@wmnf.org or give me a call, 813-239-9663. All right, we got some new music coming up for you now. This one's from Les Mamans du Congo. We played them a few times, but I got a chance to read up a little bit on their backstory. And actually, a lot of their songs are based on traditional children's songs from Central Africa. And really, one of their missions is kind of preserving the matriarchal history of the Congo. So kind of where the women are in charge. So it's kind of a pro-women mission here with Les Mamans du Congo. And this is a new release from them, Ya Ngo. And then we'll hear another new release right after that, so you won't want to miss it. Right now, Les Mamans du Congo.

New releases there from Lee Nalchi that we just heard from the Korean scene, South Korean scene. They do some traditional Korean singing, and we're going to hear some more traditional vocals. Up next, we are going to hear on here on Sound Safari from NG, who is uses a traditional style Mongolian singing that's paired with jazz. So we're going to take it down a notch, get a little jazzy, and hear some Mongolian singing with NG. This is Timin Diris Naran Orhon on Sound Safari, WMNF, Tampa.

Hey, we're in our second hour here on Sound Safari WMNF Tampa. My name's Allie. I'm your host for tonight. And that was a smooth tune from Getachew Makuria, and that's Ethiopian saxophone jazz. And usually we're playing some Mulatu Estetke, and here we're just featuring some different Ethio jazz, so getting a good mix here. Before that, we heard more off the new release album from Bonga Ziwe Mambandla out of South Africa. This whole album that we've been sampling from is just beautiful and fantastic, so heard another one from Bonga Ziwe before that. And we're going to keep it going in Africa. This next artist we're going to hear, B. Kadudi, is big on the Zanzibar scene. And if you are not familiar with where Zanzibar is, this is an island off the coast of East Africa, affiliated with Tanzania. So just a little geography here for y'all. This one is Muhogo Wanjang Ombe on Sound Safari.

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My name is Allie. Thanks for hanging out with us tonight. And we just heard a jolly set of accordion music. Just then, we heard Spanish accordion from Kipa Junquera there. And before that, we heard from Taraf de Aiduk. They're Eastern European, but have kind of made a name by their French name, the French version of their name, which is kind of interesting. And that was kind of a loosey-goosey accordion upbeat tune that we heard there. And we're going to take it down a notch and kind of get a little bit more out there with some of our selections, since we have Step Outside coming up at the top of the hour right after the news. So this next one is some Norteño music with techno, and this is Synthicon. So you're going to hear a little psychedelic electro version of accordion now.

All right, kind of a little groovy tune there. That was Music of Japan. That particular band is the Okidub Ainu Band, and Ainu music is some of the indigenous music out of Japan with Suma Mukar. Before that, we heard kind of a funky one, got a little electronic and funky with the band Cockroach Eater, not in Japanese, the name, but they are from Japan as well, doing some spins on traditional songs with Kyogen Kabbala. And then we started it off with some Norteño music with techno. So a bit more of a techno-focused set here. And that brings us to the end of our show, just about. We've got about 20 minutes left, a little more music to come on Sound Safari. It's been a pleasure hanging out with you. My name is Allie, and we heard some great guest spots tonight from Sista C, and just a great mix of music. So for this last set, we're going to mix it up a little bit more. But before that, just want to shout out a few folks who've called in. Thanks to Basil and the two Johns. John, our co-host, who is laying some knowledge on me about some of the songs we played tonight. John from Colorado, K-Tuff, and Jake for listening in. And just wanted to shout out to K-Tuff here, who does our who does a show here on the 70s show with K-Tuff on Saturdays 2 to 4 p.m. So be sure to check that out. And so for our last few songs here on Sound Safari, we're going to have a little bit of a rocker vibe, a little bit out of the box. This next one is Otuken. They are Siberian, and a lot of listeners really dig this band. So I was like, let's hear a bit more from them. This one is from Steps.

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0: some folk rock vibes there. We had folk rock from Ireland there. That was with the Young Dubliners. Before that, we heard a little bit of folk metal, some light folk metal from Hungary. That was Dalriada, and had a request a little while back now for more Hungarian music. So that's for that listener. And then before that, we heard a little Mongolian music with a rocker edge. That was an artist named Namgar, Medley to Yokors. So just kind of an interesting similarity there with some of the strings and the rocker edge. And we're just about at 8 o'clock. My name's Allie. I've been in the studio with Sista C, behind the scenes Sista C. Thanks for hanging out and helping out tonight.
1: Hey, thanks for having me. You've been having a great time. So I'm going to have to stay focused.
0: Yeah, well, you did a great job, and yeah, like, always welcome. You know, it's a community effort, so we can't make it happen without the volunteers here at WMNF Tampa. And then stick around for Step Outside coming up right after the news, and you're going to hear strange and beautiful music that will just inspire you with Peter Tush on the boards. And for now, we'll see you in a couple weeks. John will be back in next week. And we're going to leave you with some Otukin Siberian instrumentals to take us on out of here. See you soon. Take care.

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Hello and welcome to another edition of Step Outside here on WMNF 88.5 FM Tampa. My name is Peter Tush and it is a pleasure to have you with us. Welcome. Great shout out of thanks to Ali and Sound Safari for a really wonderful show. Very entertaining sounds in that last hour. So definitely some stuff to check out. You can listen to any of our programs here on WMNF for 1 week after the broadcast. Just go to WMNF.org. Go to the program and the 2 hours are there or the 3 hours are there, depending on what you're listening to. So definitely check that out. We opened up tonight with a piece that I thought might blend well into The Bridge from their show. That's a brand new release coming out actually August 6th, so a couple weeks early, by a Peruvian band called Dengue Dengue Dengue, working with a producer called Prisma. The album is From Abyssal. And you heard Umbral. Really cool, very interesting stuff. I can't wait to hear the other cuts on that album. We've got some interesting things in store for you tonight. Let's see, we've got definitely a lot of tweak sounds. We're going to be listing some Zool in the second hour of the show, some Magma and Magma-inspired groups. Going to listen to a little post-King Crimson here early on with some new releases coming out. Going to hear a little bit of Ornette and some out jazz. Going to hear from Cluster, The Residents, Tom Waits, Ornette Coleman, lots and lots of great familiar names. And then some new releases from Le Grand Sabam, Bushman's Revenge, Henrik Olsen's Atumbra Ensemble, great favorite, and Sick Men. So this next set features some old and new psych, which seemed like a really nice way to start off the show. So we're going to hear from Os Brazos from Brazil. I think they were, if I remember correctly, Gilberto Gil's backup band. So this, I believe, comes from 1968. It's the self-titled Os Brazos album. Then we're going to hear a little bit of Brain Ticket from over in Switzerland, a little bit of kind of krautrock via Swiss from their Psychonaut album. And then something pretty recent, maybe 6 or 7 years old, by the band Goat from their Commune album. So if you have any questions or comments, you can reach us here at you can text me at 813-433-0885 or send an email to dj@wmnf.org. We're going to dive right in. This is Os Brazos, Brazilian Psychedelia, here on Step Outside.

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This is Step Outside, Strange and Beautiful Music. Happy to have you with us. Just heard a psychedelic set to get the show started. That was Goat from back in 2014, a Swedish band off their album Commune. We heard Gathering of Ancient Tribes. Prior to that, from Switzerland, we heard Brain Ticket from the Psychonaut album, a piece called Watching You. And I believe from 1969, we heard Os Brazos, Gilberto Gil's backup band in the 60s during the Tropicália period. We heard Talonge, that meme from the old Brazos CD. We are going to continue with a couple new releases, not a lot of music to share just yet. I think about 8 minutes total, but two really wonderful post-Crimson releases involving Mark Reuter. The first one is, let's see if I can pull it up here. The first one is Stickmen from their upcoming release, Let's Thrack Again, Reel 2. We're going to hear Carriage People. And we're also going to hear from Tuner, which is also Mark Reuter's band, from the new forthcoming album, Rendezvous Rodeo. We're going to hear a live version of Kuma.

both of them very much in the Crimson vein. But I thought we would start off a little bit slower, a little more like the Fripp track we have in the background with Eno. We're going to hear from Eno and Cluster from After the Heat, going to get started with Foreign Affairs. And if you have any comments or questions, you can text them 813-433-0885 or send an email to dj@wmnf.org. This is Foreign Affairs by Eno, Mobius, and Redelius here on Step Outside.

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My name's Peter Tush. Happy to have you with us. You just heard our sort of post-Crimson set. That last piece was by a group called Tuner. And let me just see if I can pull this up quickly. So Tuner has a new album coming out, I believe, in a week called Rendezvous Rodeo. The band is Marcus Reuter, who studied with Robert Fripp, Pat Mastelletto on drums and percussion, who was part of King Crimson, and then Trey Gunn on war guitar, who also, I believe, trained with Fripp. Right before that, short but wonderful piece by the Stickmen from their album called Lex Threk. Thrack Again, Reel 2. There's going to be a double release, Reel 1 and Reel 2. We're basically the Stickmen recreate the Thrack period of King Crimson. And we have Tony Levin on stick and Marcus Reuter on touch guitar again and Pat Mastelletto on percussion. So definitely very, very, very close to the origin of Crimson. So if you're looking for some more Crimson, Stickmen and Tuner both have new releases. And then we opened up with Brian Eno with Mobius and Rodelius, a piece called Foreign Affairs from After the Heat. We're going to continue with an instrumental and then three, what I would say, canonical Step Outside songs. So we're going to start with a new release by Brett Higgins. He's a Canadian, has some releases on the Zadok label, John Zorn's label. But this is a new release, very much cinematic pieces, lots and lots of different types of melodies and sounds and mixes. Not all of it to my liking, but this piece in particular really caught my ear, called Weird Homecoming. And the album's called Screening the Unseen. And then we're going to go right into a trio of The Residents doing Constantinople, The Book of Knots doing their Tip of the Hat to Pear Ubu with a Red Apple Boy. And we're going to wrap it up with a Singapore by Tom Waits. So if you've been wondering where the songs are on Step Outside, here's a few of them. So let's see, as soon as I can get this up and ready, we will go dive right into it. And that's promising a lot here. So, okay, I think we're ready. Hope you enjoy.

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0: 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This is Step Outside. It is almost 9 o'clock. We are 1 hour into the show, and that was a rather fun mix. Let's see, where do I have all that information? There we go. Brand new release on the Cuneiform label. That is Heinrich Olsen and the Entombre Ensemble. Great stuff. Really sounding a whole lot like Dr. Nerve. He's called Home Shredder, appropriately enough. Prior to that, Singapore by Tom Waits from the Rain Dogs album. Prior to that, The Book of Knots, sort of a spinoff from the Sleepy Time Gorilla Museum. And that featured the voice of David Thomas from Pure Ubu. From Train Eater, we heard Red Apple Boy. Constantinople was prior to that, The Resonance from the Buy or Die compilation. And we opened up with a new release by Brett Higgins from Scoring the Unseen. We heard Weird Homecoming. So now that we've entered into the 9 o'clock hour, I'm going to shift gears into a much more deliberately jazz-oriented kind of set for this next 15 minutes, kind of playing off the Entombre Ensemble we just heard, but perhaps less frenetic. We're going to start with a brand new
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0: No, we're not. We're going to start with the Flat Earth Society, a Belgian ensemble doing a recreation of In a Silent Way. Really fun, wonderful stuff. Very, very beautifully played. We're going to hear their 10-minute version of It's About That Time, one of the movements from In a Silent Way. Going to run into Ornette Coleman Quartet, Humpty Dumpty from This Is Our Music. And then we're going to round it up with a brand new release by Bushman's Revenge from A La Vache. And this is a piece that definitely features the tipping of the hat to Ornette Coleman. So hope you enjoy this. If you have any questions or comments, text them at 813-433-0885 or send an email to dj@wmnf.org. Going to dive right in. This is Flat Earth Society doing Miles Davis's It's About That Time here on Step Outside.

0: on aboard the mothership with me, your captain, Nate Diggity Dog, as we venture deep into the vortex. The vortex is 3 hours of organized chaos, where you will hear everything from old scratchy records to music that hasn't even come out yet. 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
1: And that was our Miles Davis meets Ornette Coleman mashup. We heard Bushman's Revenge there. A brand new release just came out called A La Vache. And that piece definitely had, I think it was blues connotation, I think, is the one that they were working through there. And prior to that, of course, the Ornette Coleman Quartet from back in the day. This is Our Music. We heard Humpty Dumpty. And we opened up the set with a brand new release by the Flat Earth Society. A new album where they redo live in the studio Miles Davis's In a Silent Way. And we heard It's About That Time. This is Step Outside, Strange and Beautiful Music. We are almost at the 9:30 point, which means we have a little more than 30 minutes to eke out some wonderful experiences. If you have any questions or comments about the show, you can text them 813-433-0885 or send an email dj@wmnf.org. We haven't really featured Zool music in a long time, and some of it's because it's a little abrasive, it's a little all or nothing as an experience, but there's a couple new releases that came out that made me feel like it's definitely the time to confront the beast. So there's a brand new release from France by a really curious and strange hybrid group called La Grande Sabam. This is their album called Janus, and it definitely pulls from Magma and that sound of Zool, but it also pulls from hip-hop, and it pulls from new production values and orchestral music, and it's just strange and wonderful. So we're going to start off with something from the album Janus. We're going to follow into another brand new release by a group called Rune. The album is Evil Herbes. Rune is definitely modeled on Magma, both vocal as well as, you know, really hardcore, throbbing bass kind of sound underneath. We're going to hear a piece called Epremis, Cert Soleil. And then we're going to go back to the beginning, back to where it all began, 1973, Magma's Mechanic Destructif Commando. We're going to hear the opening 9 minutes, which is Hortz für den Stecken West. So hope you enjoy Magma, because you're going to get a good, nice 15 to 20 minutes of it here. Great, great stuff. Hope you enjoy it. And again, this is Step Outside. And let me find the thing. There it is. Okay, enjoy.

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Te esperamos.

and Latinx. It's going to be coming up right after NPR News at the top of the hour. Definitely stay tuned for it. And I believe that Tim Schreier's going to be doing it tonight. Looked like it was his playlist that got sent in. So he is, of course, the person who will be here next week hosting the show. And if I get my act together in 2 weeks when I'm back, I am going to do an all 1976 show. And you could call it the Bicentennial Show, but that's not quite right. It's going to be a lot of the roots of Step Outside from 1976, 50 years old. Thought that seemed appropriate for somewhere in the summer months. So before that, you heard our Zool set. That was Magma right at the very end from Mechanic Destructive Commando. That was the first cut, Hortz für den. Prior to that, Rune, brand new release from the album Rune Evil Herbes. We heard Arythme Cercle. And then we opened up with the strangest thing I've heard in a long time. Definitely loving it. Le Grand Sabam from their album Janus. We heard Duopods number 2. So in keeping with the fact that we got Latinx coming up here momentarily at the top of the hour, got a little interesting mix of Latin-inspired music that fits also into Step Outside. So we're going to hear Los Míticos del Ritmo. We're going to hear Antibalas featuring Maria Vega. We're going to hear a little bit of Mark Ribot and the Los Cubanos Postizos. And then even maybe we'll squeeze in some Satanic Samba Trio before the top of the hour. If you have any last-minute comments or questions, you can text them, 813-433-0885, or send an email to dj@wmnf.org. Let's dive right in. This is Los Míticos del Ritmo here on Step Outside.

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This has been Step Outside, Strange and Beautiful Music. I've been Peter Tesh. It's been a pleasure having you with us for the last 2 hours. Stay tuned for NPR News, followed by Latinx here on WMNF. Great music throughout the evening. Keep your dial right there.

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and this is Latinx. Hello, hello, hello. Welcome. My name is Isha. Bienvenidos to your Wednesday night, the last show of every Wednesday night. We close out Wednesday with a bang here on Latinx every Wednesday, 10 to midnight. Ooh, we started off this amazing playlist we have today. I love it when I shuffle things last minute, because that's the jams that are there. So we started off with a brand new music released by Lido Pimienta from her upcoming album Caribeña. And this is straight from Anti Records, which is her record house. It says, this track is called Marea, and it says, Marea nods to several types of cultural colonialisms, from the gentrification of island lands by rich outsiders to Madonna's Isla Bonita, one of the first instances of an Anglo artist tapping into so-called Latin imagery. In this song and throughout her avoir, which, my, that word, Pimienta continues to embody a champion for those who don't have a voice to decry their situation. And this song comes along with a beautiful imagery music video. Fantastic. Lili Pimienta, for me, it's like an avant-garde artist of these times, for sure. Very, very, always very excited to hear her new music, her new projects. The other day I got a wonderful print from her art gallery. Oh, so good. So we started off with Lido. We're going to continue with new music, some older music, who knows? But this first set includes new music. And we are going to start off with the soundtrack for the, I believe it's a Netflix series or somewhere out in the inner, in the subscription world. Nadie nos va a extrañar. It might be Prime. Anyways, Nadie nos va a extrañar. So this is the, it's a track by Julieta Venegas once again, and it's called Sentimiento Raro. And so it's the original song for the, this show. And it's by Julieta Venegas. And we'll have some more music after that. Let's start with that. You're listening to WMNF Tampa, and we'll be right up with the playlist. Wink, wink.

That was the beautiful Anita Nazario. That song goes out to Jolette out in Davenport. Yes, all the way in Davenport. She listens to our archive over the weekend. And she loves Anita Nazario. And this brand new song happens to stumble upon my path. This was Destruyeme featuring Black Guayaba. And we also had music by Yaciel Núñez and Rawayana with Un Amor de los 90. One can only dream. Let's see. Oh, yeah. You can email me at dj@wmnf.org. And I'm going to be here until midnight. We are going to play next. What do we have next? Where am I? I moved on my marker here. Okay. Oh, up next, we're going to get a little bit rhythmic. And we are going to travel. And we're going to, like, going to go, like, rocket style. Go up and a little bit down and a little bit up. But all in good, good vibes. We're going to start off with Bacalao Man with Bicicleta Intergaláctica. Man, I love this track. And Poquito de Mi by Manu Chao. And much music after that. 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

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Who knows? Welcome in whichever way you are connecting. 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If you haven't, you can always find fantastic news and public affairs shows and information, and also, you know, everything that's going on around here. So much information on our site. We just played Ice El Hielo by La Santa Cecilia. Before that, we had Aterciopelados with Canción Protesta. And up next, we're going to play a track by Los Angeles Azules. It's a cover alongside with Gloria Trevi of Gloria Trevi's Doctor Psiquiatra. And it's like a cumbia version of Doctor Psiquiatra, but it's also like a bizarre, like a bizarro version. Because like the vocals are kind of like that. I don't know how to explain it, but you see what I mean. But it trips me out every time I'm listening on my gigantic playlist at home, and I happen to stumble across this one. But yeah, it's I find it super funny. But yeah, Doctor Psiquiatra by Los Angeles Azules. And after that, we'll have Centauros with Enloquecidos and Cumbia Meguro, the Mexican Institute of Sound. Once again, you can email me at dj@wmnf.org, or you can text me at 813-433-0881. Sorry, I don't have my glasses. And the sign is so far. I can't believe I can see that. Oh my goodness. Okay. Yeah, so let's get back to the music. Here is Doctor Psiquiatra.

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1: 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We are just done with our first hour of the night. We have one more hour, and after the NPR news at midnight, Tim Shore will be taking care of Latino 54 for Franco Silva from 12 midnight to 3 a.m. So make sure you tune in to check out Temes Nocturne Latino 54. Up next, we're going to play Crudo Means Raw by Mavilan. And Crudo Means Raw by Mavilan. Oh, my goodness. What am I saying? I can read. So, quick story time. I neglected checking my eyesight for about 3 years. Denial, full denial. I had never used glasses before that. And now I have to use them. They told me you have to use them all the time. And I left them in the car. And yeah. So I have them to drive. But I don't know. I don't know what I'm seeing. I'm going to go with what I think I'm seeing. Anyhow, Crudo Means Raw and Mavilan will bring us La Mitad de La Mitad. And Rudy the Anda, alongside Nothing But Silence, will bring us Mi Amparo. 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

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This is Latinx. My name is Isha, and I'm here with you every Wednesday, 10 to midnight. We just heard from Richie Oriach with the track called Yo Propongo from his beautiful album, Makine. And Richie, he's from the Dominican Republic, and he first started doing music, making punk music, and, you know, skater boy, full-on punk, hard rock. But he also loved jazz, and his musical career outside of his bands doing punk rock and whatnot, it's this blend of tropical jazz and beautiful tunes, and he has the most charming smile. Ugh, I melt. Next, we're going to play a track by Maluma and Ziggy Marley titled Tonica. And we'll go, after that, we'll have Millo Torres y El Tercer Planeta with Me Gustas Como Quieras. And we'll be vibing with the island vibes. It's hot, it's rainy, it's hot, it's rainy. It's semi-rainy, who knows? As long as we keep storms away, we get enough water, we're cool. But nonetheless, here is some more music for you for this summer night. Here is Tonica by Ziggy Marley and Maluma.

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This is Latinx. We are here to the end of our show for tonight. We'll be back next Wednesday. Thank you for listening. Thank you for enjoying the music and staying tuned in for the ride. 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And just tell people to go on our page and play our show, and they can enjoy the music that we play tonight for the next 7 days and so on. And yeah, so we're gonna close out the night with Kali Uchis and Busca Bulla, with a Busca Bulla remix of Kali Uchis' La Luz El Fin. And we might catch a little bit of Rubio's track Cosmo at the very, very end. I'm not sure if I'm gonna be able to fit it, but you might una pizca. Tim Shore, it's in for Latino 54. Make sure you stay tuned with him from midnight to 3 a.m. And be kind to yourself, be patient, and we'll be back next Wednesday. Okay, bye.

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1: 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I'm Robin Hilton, bringing you concerts from the archives of the Popular Concert Series. 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
1: Flea, bassist for the Red Hot Chili Peppers, stretches out on jazz trumpet. Plus the rich and knowing songs of Natalie Merchant.

It's Tiny Desk Radio from NPR Music. I'm Robin Hilton, your guest host for the next hour. We've got a trio of artists who were or are central to other bands. But here today on this week's show, we present them as solo acts. Think Natalie Merchant, who sang with 10,000 Maniacs, or the bassist Flea, performing outside his main gig in the Red Hot Chili Peppers. We're going to hear their Tiny Desk concerts later in the show. But first, let me take you back to the 2000s. It seemed at the time like every musician was moving to Brooklyn, including the members of a band called Chairlift. This was an electro-pop duo that Caroline Polachek and Aaron Finning originally formed in Boulder, Colorado. They toured with MGMT and The Killers, they made a few albums, and they had a song on an iPod Nano commercial.

0: After a dozen years, Chairlift broke up. And then in 2019, Caroline Polachek released the album Pain. It was her first under her own name. When she was on Weekend Edition, she told NPR that she considers herself a student of classic pop songwriting.
1: For me, quite frankly, I think a lot of music that calls itself experimental is very traditional, is using ideas that have been around since the 1950s, 1960s, even the same techniques. Whereas pop music, all these definitions just feel completely ridiculous to me. I guess I just make the stuff that excites me and that I want to hear. Time's running out
0: in it. On that album, Desire, she really got to flex her vocal skills and range as a writer. And here she is at the Tiny Desk, Caroline Polachek. Da-da.

That was Caroline Polachek at the Tiny Desk from 2023. We just heard I Believe. Before that, Sunset, and Caroline Polachek opened her set with Pretty Impossible. I produced that Caroline Polachek Tiny Desk, and Josh Rogerson recorded and mixed it. After the break, Flea, best known as the Red Hot Chili Peppers bassist, plays jazz for us. And later, singer-songwriter Natalie Merchant. 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
1: It's Tiny Desk Radio from NPR Music. I'm Robin Hilton. More solo acts today. A little later, the singular voice behind the alternative rock band 10,000 Maniacs, Natalie Merchant, sings at the Tiny Desk. But right now, it's time for Flea.

0: For more than 40 years, the Red Hot Chili Peppers have been a force for funk and punk. Flea's slap bass is unmistakable. But when Flea initially met the other members of the Chili Peppers, he didn't even play bass. At least, not yet. But let's wind the story back a little further and come full circle. Born in Australia, raised first in New York and then later Los Angeles, Flea, whose real name is Michael Balzari, came up in a household that loved jazz. You see, his stepdad was a jazz bassist with a great record collection. He also brought jam sessions into their home. Flea spoke recently with Terry Gross on WHYY's Fresh Air.
1: My stepfather came into my life when I was about 7 years old, 6 or 7. And the first time that I ever saw him play with his friends in New York, his buddies came over to the house, set up in the living room, and they started throwing down. They played fast. They played furiously. They played with great tenderness. They played with great violence and physicality. And it was wild.
0: As a result, Flea picked up the trumpet, played in a marching band, and for a while, played first chair trumpet in a high school orchestra. His early idols were Dizzy Gillespie, Louis Armstrong, and Miles Davis. Flea also told Fresh Air that his love for music is not separated by genre.
1: For me, you know, all music is music, but it's, you know, so if I think of punk rock, right, like you take a song like Nervous Breakdown by Black Flag, and it goes, I'm about to have a nervous breakdown, my head really hurts, you know, and it's a beautiful song, I love it. And then you take a song like Cherokee, best played by Clifford Brown and Max Roach, and like the bass is going, the drums are going, and they're both very fast, very aggressive. They both have a beginning, a middle, and an end, and they are both played by people yearning with every fiber of their being to make sense of the world that they live in. But, you know, I love both, and I'm studying. But anyway, so, yes, when I was a kid and I heard them playing that jazz, it just blew my mind and changed my life forever.
0: In 2026, Flea dropped this jazz album, Honora. It was his debut solo album. It's got an arrangement of a Frank Ocean song, classics like Willow Weep For Me, and Flea originals like Morning Cry. He brought a band to play that music at the Tiny Desk. Let's get to it. Here's Flea playing trumpet and bass at the Tiny Desk.

0: Everyone just wants to be loved. 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And everything besides love is cowardice. You want to be brave? You want to be tough? Well, you're hard. Peace and love is the toughest, hardest thing you can do. Yeah, I'm angry too. I'm angry. The anger is easy. That is easy. Build a bridge, it's where the courage is. Build a bridge, it's where the courage is. Build a bridge, it's where the courage is. Shine your light. Shine your light. Thank you.
1: That's Flea at the Tiny Desk. We just heard A Plea. Before that, Morning Cry. Josh Newell recorded and mixed this concert, and he produced it with Kara Frain. After the break, Natalie Merchant revisits her catalog as a solo artist. You're listening to Tiny Desk Radio from NPR Music.

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1: It's Tiny Desk Radio from NPR Music. I'm Robin Hilton. Today, we've been listening to artists who became solo acts. Caroline Polachek was in the electropop duo Chairlift. Flea only recently stepped out of the Red Hot Chili Peppers to make jazz. We've now arrived at our third and final act. Well, for anyone of a certain age, including myself, that song really takes me back. 10,000 Maniacs doing These Are Days. You could not escape this song in 1992. And the soulful voice behind it is Natalie Merchant.

0: Natalie Merchant had grown up on show tunes, the Beatles, Al Green, classical music, and she met the members that would eventually form 10,000 Maniacs when she was just a teenager.
1: Because you started out in your early years with 10,000 Maniacs and other... Is there anything you wish you knew then that you know now?
2: How to eat properly.
0: Merchant spoke to NPR's Weekend Edition in 2023.
2: And the strange thing is, when I started with 10,000 Maniacs, I met them when I was 16. I think we formed the band when I was 17. We made our first record when I was 18. I remember we were in rehearsal one day, and the bass player said, let's go to the bridge. And I was like, what's a bridge? I didn't even know the nomenclature. I didn't know how to even name the parts of a song.
1: Mm-hmm.
2: So I really learned everything through doing.
1: Mm.
2: I hope that people don't hold those records from the early 80s up to the work that I'm doing now.
0: Between the recording and release of the MTV Unplugged album, Merchant left 10,000 Maniacs to pursue a solo career. With these new songs, she cast her influences even wider. Fairport Convention, Celtic folk music, Nick Drake, Nina Simone. And then, in 1996, came the album Tiger Lily.
3: Oh, Miss Tilly, I think you should know. Everyone's missing you here.
0: When Natalie Merchant played the Tiny Desk, she sang songs from across her catalog, including one from Paradise Is There, an album of reimagined Tiger Lily tracks. It's a reflection of how life has changed over the years, but still acknowledges that teenager who chose a life of music. So let's take it to the bridge. Here's Natalie Merchant at the Tiny Desk.
2: The first song we're going to do is called Motherland, which I dedicate to you, the staff of NPR. 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

So we're going to do a traditional Protestant hymn. Okay. 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

0: this should be a weekly thing. Listen to that. I'm bound for Canaan land.
1: I'm bound for Canaan land.
0: All together. 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

0: I love this song. I found this song moldering in a book in the Lincoln Center Music Library. I'd never heard a recording of it, and I just think it's so gorgeous. I've subsequently found out there are a couple of people that have recorded it. Have you ever heard the song, Bob?
1: No, I don't know the song. Anybody ever?
0: Okay. 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

Okay.

0: Wait, we go. 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
1: That's Natalie Merchant from 2016 at the Tiny Desk. We just heard Weeping Pilgrim. Before that, Texas. And Motherland. Bob Boylan and Morgan Walker were the producers for this performance, and Josh Rogerson was the audio engineer. Tiny Desk Radio is produced by Walter Ray Watson, Noah Caldwell, and Danica Panetta. Neil Tewalt is the technical director. Our series editor is Lars Gottrich. Saraya Mohammed is our executive producer. Sonali Mehta is the executive director of NPR Music. And our theme was composed by Kaylin Ellis. Thanks so much for listening to Tiny Desk Radio from NPR Music. I'm Robin Hilton. This is NPR.
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1: Thundercat is pretty sure he has ADHD. Here's how he describes what it's like inside his brain.
2: Like, you know, like when you used to be able to turn between channels and it'd be white fuzz. There's so much of that that I just, it's like it's decorated the walls of my house.
1: Now, even if you don't have ADHD, you might feel like we are living in an age of distraction. But as Thundercat says, that's not all bad, and it can actually fuel creativity.
2: Sometimes the distraction is good because it allows it to become something else for you.
1: Thundercat joins me to talk about his new album, appropriately titled Distracted, today. I'm Raina Duris, and this is World Cafe. I hope you will stick around for this one because it has a ton of laughs. 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

Hey, it's World Cafe. I'm Raina Duris. I know there are so many different things demanding your attention all the time. Your job, your family, that errand you need to run, that chore that you haven't finished, and of course your phone and the entire internet and social media that's literally designed to steal you away from everything else. But try your best to focus today, because my guest is Steven Bruner, a.k.a. Thundercat, and he totally understands how you feel. Thundercat is a renowned bassist whose handful of Grammys include one for his work on Kendrick Lamar's These Walls from To Pimp a Butterfly, as well as for his own last album, 2020's It Is What It Is. His new album is called Distracted. And in this conversation, we talk about being distracted and how it might have some benefits when it comes to creativity. He also gets into his friendship with the late Mac Miller, who's featured on the album. To start things off, another one with a feature from Distracted. This is Thundercat, No More Lies, featuring Tame Impala.

0: that I should tell you the truth, and you're still angry. So sometimes I feel like I still should have lied. I tell you the truth because I care, but I also lie to you because I care. But if I tell you the truth, I guess I can sleep better at night. But then it looks like I don't care because I'm telling you the truth. I mean, I guess I'm just not a... Everybody hates when they get to that part when they realize that I don't want to tell you I don't care, but if it seems like I don't care, it doesn't mean I don't care. It just looks like I don't care. Because my emotions have been sanded off. I live in L.A., sweetie. What do you expect?
1: No More Lies. That's Thundercat featuring Tame Impala. You can find it on Thundercat's new album, Distracted. He's my guest today on World Cafe. I'm Raina Duras. Welcome.
2: Hi.
1: So good to have you.
2: Thank you. Thank you for having me.
1: Tell me a little bit about that speech we hear at the end of that song.
2: Oh, my God. The speech at the end of the song. What was it? My therapist told me I should tell you the truth, but it still feels like I should have lied. Right? Something like that.
1: Yeah. And at the end, you're like, what can I say? I'm from LA, sweetie.
2: Yeah. No, I didn't realize like us in LA. I have a friend that it was only recently that I realized we were crazy in Los Angeles. I thought everybody was, but it was actually off the back of one of my close friends that's known me since I was a teenager, and she had seen a few of my relationships, and she was just kind of like, Steven, you do know you're crazy. And I was like, nah. And I was like, well, I mean, I do like Sonic the Hedgehog, but I was like, oh, what do you mean? She's like, no, you LA dudes are crazy. And I was like, what does that mean?
1: Yeah.
2: And then I asked my homeboy, like one of my good friends, I was like, are we crazy? And he was like, yeah. He was like, yeah, yeah, Steven, yes, we are.
1: But like crazy how? Like just in that you can't tell the straight up truth or?
2: I mean, I would think all of us lie. Some of us lie to ourselves more often than that. But I think it's more like, I don't know. I think that the experience of growing up in LA is very specific to like LA. You know, it's like, for lack of a better explanation, you know, you have the friend that became the famous porn star. Or you have the friend that is in jail for 25 years to life. Or you have the friend that's like, you know, that runs Hollywood. Somewhere between like, I feel like it's like, my experience is like, it's somewhere between like Menace to Society, Swingers, Don't Be a Menace, Friday, and like Lebowski. It's like, that is like the full blown LA experience. Yeah. You know, like it's missing a couple things there. But like, yeah, like I feel like, the way I grew up in LA, my version of LA definitely is one of those things where it's like, yeah, no, we're crazy.
1: I feel like if that's your reality, I feel like that to so many people sounds surreal, you know?
2: Well, it's like, I think it's more often than not that's what kind of makes it separate. So, I think in a way the internet's kind of made basically the world Hollywood, which is really psychotic and chaotic, but it's, it was just funny because I think it was off of the back of a relationship that we had a mutual friend, and she was just like, Steven, that's not how people normally act. It's like whatever you were doing, it was too much. So it's just like,
1: but you put that song out originally, I think 3 years ago. Mm-hmm. And you worked on it with Kevin Parker, aka Tame Impala. You said it struck you as a starting point for this new album. Why did it strike you as a starting point? What did you hear in there or feel in there that made you want to go in a certain direction?
2: Well, I think that after the last album, it was just kind of like, it was a bit weird for me emotionally. And like, it was like my movement, I think mentally and physically became a bit like fractured.
1: Yeah.
2: And it was like, I was learning a lot about myself in a different direction, in many different directions, you know? And I think that I'm kind of the person that like, I tend to I don't even know how to describe it. Like, it's like things reveal themselves to you almost, you know what I mean? Like it's, okay, this is what this is supposed to be or in so many words, you know, it's like, so I'd never really stopped working on music, you know, but it's one of those things where sometimes I can't see clearly what things are supposed to be.
1: Yeah.
2: Even at the shapes of albums and stuff like that, sometimes I just make music. It's the same way I would sketch or draw, constantly in practice of it to a major degree. And in this moment, it kind of informed me, I guess, maybe what to do and where to go. Because even for me with Kevin Parker, it was one of those things where I was like, Kevin, was like, do you know that I love your music? And he's like, oh, okay, sure. And I was like, no, seriously. And he's like, no, I love your music. And I was like, stop playing with me.
1: Really? And, you didn't believe him?
2: I don't think he believed me. Yeah. I think he was like, yeah, whatever, bro. And I was like, nah, man, I love your work. And, you know, shared some special stories with him about, you know, how his work's inspired me. And I think it was one of those, it was fun creating the music and the stuff for this, because it was just like, he's so self-contained, you know, and it's one of those things, like, it's just very, very much like, it was great to be able to sit and watch that, you know.
1: Yeah.

0: On World Cafe, I'm Raina Durres, hanging out with Thundercat today. That was his song, Great Americans, from his new album, Distracted. One thing that you've said around this album is that distraction can be good. And I'm sure there are folks who hear that and say, how?
1: Actually, I have a very funny story that actually kind of goes right along with this moment that we're talking right now. I was sitting with my friend Dennis Ham, who plays keys with me. And we were listening to Tigran Hamasyan, and I was like trying to learn this song, you know, just learn what he was playing in this song. And it's like, you know, Dennis is extremely talented, and it's like he also is able to pick things up fast. And it was like annoying him that I was like taking so long to learn this small piece of a song. So he just started playing something else on his phone. But the minute that he started playing something else on his phone and I started talking to him, I started playing it perfectly. And he started rolling because he was like, there's no way it really, it just works like that. He's like, sometimes it's like, cause it would, he explained it to me one time where it's like, it's the other part of your brain forcing it into the muscle memory of your brain when you can't immediately focus on it.
0: Yeah.
1: And it was like, there's like studies about it, of course, and stuff like that, you know, somewhere between the spectrum and just, I don't know, the internet. And it was one of those things that we were laughing at it. Cause I was like, that's how I learned how to play the instrument, man. I was like, I can't, it's almost like, sometimes the distraction is good because it allows it to become something else for you.
0: Yeah.
1: You know, and it was almost like too dead on the money. And it was like, we laughed about it for a couple hours.
0: Yeah. Yeah. When I was reading like the interview, I think a few interviews where you kind of talked about distraction sometimes helping you focus in a different way. I was laughing because the other host of the show and I, we both have a thing where when we have to listen to an album to get ready for an interview, we will do it while we play Diablo with the sound off on the game. And Diablo's a video game. If you've never played it, you're just slashing monsters up.
1: Oh, it's one of the best games ever made until they started microtransaction purchases.
0: I agree. I can't stand this.
1: Lord.
0: I will not pay for anything in addition to the game.
1: It's like you're trying to crash everything with just microtransactions.
0: They're going to try to take your money. Just kill the monsters. But it's wild because like I would listen to the record sitting at my desk.
1: Diablo.
0: And I would be like, I'm distracted. There's like Twitter. There's, you know, my email's going off. You sit and play Diablo and listen to this record. Oh. And I'm hearing all the lyrics and I'm hearing all the things that are happening in it.
1: You're hearing my pain. It's like, oh, this man is deeply troubled.
0: Yeah. I better kill some more guys. But, you know, how do you focus when you really need to? Because sometimes you can't go distract yourself. Sometimes you have to sit there and like do the thing. Do you have any strategies around that?
1: Nah. It's like when I tell you Patrick Starfish full on, just like I'll be focused on it, but it'll be dead nothingness. I'll be like this. I'll be really focused and just clear headed, like smooth brain activity. It'll be like I'm about as focused as I can get.
0: Do you know Steve Albini used to play Scrabble when he would engineer bands? They'd
1: be playing
0: and he'd sit and do like crossword puzzles and play Scrabble because it was the only way he could like hear it.
1: Yeah.
0: It's so strange how that works.
1: Yeah, it just is with some people like that, I think, you know.
0: I'm talking to Thundercat today on World Cafe. New album's called Distracted. There is the other side of distraction, and I think it is something that we're kind of experiencing on a grand scale at the moment. Everyone has a smartphone. You have the ability to contact anybody at any time, to look up anything, to watch like 100 videos in one sitting.
1: Oh my gosh.
0: What is your own biggest vice when it comes to distractions?
1: Oh, my own biggest vice?
0: Well, yeah. Now remember, it's a family show.
1: I don't know. A lot of the distractions inform the focus of my life. So it's kind of like, in a way, I don't know, most things are of the same caliber of distraction for me. Some are more constant. So there's a part of me I don't even think it registers as a distraction, but to another person, they'd be like, yeah, you're definitely on the spectrum. And, you know, everything from comics to cards to, you know, Tron, you know what? It's my orange cat that caught. That's the biggest distraction. Tron has always been like my biggest.
0: Your cat is Tron.
1: Yeah, Tron is the old lady, and Asuka is the boy. He's the orange boy. And I kid you not, like when I just had Tron, it was like very much like Tron is by all standards at this point. I feel like anybody that knows me can tell Tron is actually my girlfriend. She is like wedged herself between everything ever. It feels like I have a chaperone or something. It's crazy. And then as soon as I got Asuka, it was like somebody just like started like playing trumpet at like 2 o'clock in the morning, like full sin, like every day. Every day feels like a splash of like just like too much caffeine or something. I don't know. But yeah, I would definitely blame it on my orange cat. The biggest distraction has to be Asuka.
0: Thundercat's my guest today on World Cafe. I'm Rena Duras. We're going to get to another song in a second. Okay, so the song that we're going to listen to is ADD Through the Roof. I am diagnosed with ADHD myself. And there can be a real push and pull when it comes to this, because sometimes it can feel frustrating. Sometimes it can feel like a tool that's actually useful. I know in the song you're saying you're not diagnosed, but what's your take on all that?
1: I like kind of like, I've really been into like the idea of like, too late now. like I really
0: not this is my just, brain and yeah. staying this way
1: yeah it's like raw dog in my emotions when I say there's like you know like when you used to be able to turn between channels and it'd be white fuzz, there's so much of that that I just it's like it's decorated that lot the walls of my house. It's just like I'm like this, oh guys, I made it over the whatever hump. I don't know like honestly I think that just sounds like you're one of those custom humans whenever you get like a diagnosis. Oh, you're one of those custom humans.
0: Let's listen to it. It's ADD Through the Roof. It's Thundercat on World Cafe.

0: You just played the answer to that. You know, it's like, I don't know. There's a part of it where I've kind of blindly walked into things most of the time. And I don't really, I try to like, it's always constantly having to like let my guard down mm-hmm. or like constantly reminding myself, like, don't shut the door.
1: Yeah.
0: Because it's like, you maybe you want to be going that way. You don't want to be running this way, but like, you're going this way, Stephen. So it's like, there's a part where I think the creation of the song versus performing the song to me is like two different things.
1: Say more about that. What do you mean?
0: Well, like the creation of the song, the lyrical content and things like that. It's always been something of me trying to find what it is for myself and drown everything out of it and try to see what I'm really thinking and feeling about things.
1: Yeah.
0: You know, and I don't know. Like I saw somebody say one day that I had like the lyrics of a third grader and the musicality of that's the real me. It's not like,
1: well, you're being honest. It's not like, yeah. You know, I wouldn't say that you have the lyrics of the third grader, just for the record. But I do hear an honesty to who you are in your lyrics. At least that's what comes across.
0: I try.
1: Yeah.
0: Yeah. So it's like sometimes that thing for me is like, it brushes up against, even when it comes to like my closest friends that have known me, where it's always been kind of like, hey, you're kind of out in space. But then it's like, you know, then your friend's looking at you, like coming across the lyrics, ADD through the roof. And they're just like, what the hell is this? What is this? You know, one of my favorite moments that will always be burning my memory was singing These Walls on Kendrick's album, where it was just like, you know, all of my friends are there that I grew up with, Terrace, Lawrence, Dobson, and Kamasi and everybody. And I'm singing, if these walls, because they're looking at me like, and I was like, can you guys leave? I was like, this is weird. It's weird for me. I can't focus.
1: Yeah, it's not very encouraging when people are giving you that face.
0: Well, it was also like, you know, your friends that have known you your whole life, and they're just like, really? Wow. All right, Steven. And I'm just like, yeah. Yep, that's me.
1: I love it. Well, we should listen to a bit of that. Here's some Kendrick Lamar.

giving them just a relief. From Kendrick Lamar's To Pimp a Butterfly, that was a bit of These Walls featuring Thundercat. In a minute, Thundercat talks about working with the late Mac Miller on his new song, She Knows Too Much. That's next on World Cafe.

0: Welcome back to World Cafe. I'm Raina Duris. My guest today is Thundercat. His new album is Distracted. There are a lot of your friends on this album. There are a lot of collaborations on this album. And I do want to talk about one with your good friend Mac Miller, who passed away at 26, way too young, in 2018. Could you tell us about the day that you recorded She Knows Too Much with Mac?
1: Oh, yeah, that was funny as hell. I'm sorry, this is really funny. It's a great moment in our lives. Young Macaroni. Mm-hmm. He was comedy to me. You know, it was like he was always full send any given time of day when it came to things, you know. Did it with a lit cigarette, you know, no matter what it was, you know. It's like if I had to describe, like, functionally, it was very much like we were like Fear and Loathing. It was like Benicio del Toro and Johnny.

0: it was like full, like, you know, bucket hat.
1: Get in the car.
0: Sweating profusely. Like, get in, man. And this song, I tread lightly with the, you know, types of conversation when it comes to stuff about people and things. But I'll never forget. It was just one of those moments. It was like a fresh start. You know, it was like a really fresh start in a different perspective that he was starting from. And I remember we were in Malibu and, you know, he was, it was maybe dusk, maybe around dusk. And it was me, Taylor Graves and Mac, you know, together. And, this was the first idea that happened as soon as we walked into the studio together. But like, me and Mac would kind of like, we would kind of feed off of each other, you can tell. And so I don't even know how to describe it other than the part where we were going for like full blown interracial Hall and Oates. it was like I felt like me singing was like pushing him further, and he's like, yeah, yeah, you know. It was like we were and it was genuinely like one of the funniest moments ever, because even when he gets to the one line, it was just like, are we gonna keep this in the song? It was like, but it was one of those things that it was unknown that it would become something this much later down the road,
1: right?
0: But it was definitely one of those moments when it came out, it was like done. It was done on arrival. Like it was like from the bass line to the progression to like, you know, you can drive my car, but don't drive me crazy.
1: Mm-hmm.
0: You know, and it's like me kind of like, ooh, yeah. Like it was like, it was a perfect moment for us. And it was just, again, being able to laugh about it. And I think even in that moment after we recorded it, that was just kind of like put away.
1: Because you put the song away.
0: Just like we could laugh. You know, we were like, ha. Oh boy, life is crazy, isn't it, Mac? And he's like, yeah. And he's like, keep moving.
1: Yeah.
0: But it's like, you know, I also remember like that song leaked.
1: Mm.
0: And I was kind of like, I've seen music leak before where stuff would happen like this. But I remember being like, oh, that's crazy. You know, that it was that song of all songs was like something that people loved. And it was just kind of like, it was funny because it was like, oh, wild, you know? And here we go years later where it was like, I think that for me personally, I may have said it before, but it's one of those things where my memories and things like that are a bit fractured from this moment. Yeah. And I think that this moment for me, like it's a moment that will always, I can look and it'll always bring that smile to my face about who we were, you know?
1: Here's Thundercat, She Knows Too Much, featuring Mac Miller on World Cafe.

0: She Knows Too Much, featuring Mac Miller from Thundercat. That's on Thundercat's new album, Distracted. He's my guest today on World Cafe. I'm Raina Duras. So, you know, your last album, It Is What It Is, came out in 2020. Mm-hmm. A lot of it saw you kind of dealing with that aftermath of Mac's death. You sort of touched on this at the beginning of the interview, but you have this new album. In those 6 years, how has your perspective on life and, I guess, on like creating art changed?
1: Remember I told you about that white fuzz that exists?
0: Yeah.
1: Like, it's very fuzzy. I think that in life right now, I just want to keep going, mm-hmm. you know, and just keep creating and just keep finding where it goes. And, you know, like, that's always been the thing for me. I've always been excited by what may come, what could happen, the possibilities of things. So not everything is always something, but at the same time, I'm always like excited to what things can be. So for the said process for me, I just try to keep my mind and my heart open to things.
0: Yeah. Thundercat on World Cafe. New album's called Distracted. We're going to get to the last song that I want to play, which is the last song on the album called You Left Without Saying Goodbye. The last line of You Left Without Saying Goodbye is overworked. Underpaid is how I mostly start my day. Maybe I should start an OnlyFans and show some feet. And that's the last line we hear on the whole record. I have to ask you.
1: It's peak society function right now.
0: Did you know that you have a Wiki Feet page? Did you know that?
1: No, I did not. For you to know that is even crazier.
0: The only reason I know this is because someone once told me that I have a Wiki Feet page.
1: That's crazy.
0: So I went to yours. Would you like to guess what your rating is on Wiki Feet? Thundercat?
1: Oh, man. Guess my rating?
0: Out of five.
1: Out of
0: five stars.
1: Five stars. Two.
0: Oh, wow. You're underselling yourself. It's 3.57. You beat my score of three. So congratulations.
1: You only get three. You get three. That's the never ending. You get three.
0: But there you go. If you need to ever sell your feet on OnlyFans, you
1: 3.5 star.
0: You can make a modest living.
1: Yes.
0: Not a great one.
1: But a nice.
0: An okay one.
1: I can afford to use lotion every now and again on my feet,
0: That's
1: maybe.
0: Great. Why did you choose this to be the last line. Song we hear and the last line we hear?
1: Look where we're at.
0: Yeah. That's a great answer, actually.
1: Like, are you kidding me? That is the sign of the times. What is that? That's where we're at. You know, I don't know what possessed me to use that as the last line, because that's the joke. That is literally the joke. It's not working, guys. Time to take some clothes off. Like, guys, it's like, guys, it's not working. I'm going to pull my feet out. I'm going to do it.
0: Let's leave it right there. Here's You Left Without Saying Goodbye, Thundercat on World Cafe.

0: Thundercat, you left without saying goodbye on World Cafe. Song from his new album, Distracted. We are going to say goodbye, though. I'm not going to leave you without saying goodbye.
1: I'm going to show you my feet.
0: Oh, my. Well, all right. Turn these mics and cameras off. Thundercat has been my guest.
1: Blur out the feet shot.
0: Censored feet shots on the World Cafe Instagram, if you want to check those out. Thundercat has been my guest today. Thank you so much. This has been so much fun.
1: Thank you for having me.
0: The record is so great.
1: Thank you.
0: I'm Raina Duras, back in a moment with more World Cafe.

Before that quick break here on World Cafe, you heard my session with Thundercat. You got to check out the video for that, even if it's just for his outfit, which includes a Star Trek shirt that I was very, very jealous of, and a giant metal chest plate. Just go watch it yourself. 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Thundercat is a big fan of your next artist. And fun fact, Thundercat's brother, Robert Bruner Jr., worked as a session musician with this guy at his Paisley Park studio. Here's Prince, Raspberry Beret.

0: Chance to Bleed. That's Kurt Vile. That's this hour of World Cafe. Thanks again to Thundercat for such a fun conversation earlier this hour. And thanks to World Cafe producer Miguel Perez for his work on that session. Also, thanks to our affiliates across the country who bring you this show on the air and the whole team who make it happen here. We produce it at WXPN at the University of Pennsylvania in Philadelphia. I'm Raina Duras. 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
0: Earlier this month, Alabama Shakes finally announced details for their first new album in 11 years. 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Steve Lacy. And Julia Jacklin. Get away from me, I think I love you. 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All those tunes and more on the way. I'm Raina Duras, and this is World Cafe.
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0: First, a song about an outsider who lives in a dump on the outskirts of town who gets to live out his fantasies on the radio, which is coincidentally exactly how I got started. Peter Gabriel, on the air,

Hello, Raina Duris with you on World Cafe. Kevin Morby says his intention with this next song sonically was to have the feeling of being in a car on a highway that's gradually gaining speed, going faster and faster until it flies off a cliff. So buckle up. Kevin Morby, 100,000.